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1: England have claimed third place at the World Cup, beating France by 6-4 in Miami. Thomas Tuchel's side were 4-0 up at half-time before France made a comeback in the second half. The goals for England came from a Bukayo Saka hat-trick, plus contributions from Declan Rice, Ezri Konsa and Jude Bellingham. The US and Iran have exchanged fresh attacks as tensions continue to rise over the strategically important Strait of Hormuz. Our reporter Matthew Dudley has more.
2: The US says it has carried out a seventh night of strikes on Iranian military sites targeting weapons storage, surveillance facilities and maritime capabilities. Iran has responded with missile and drone attacks across the region, with several Gulf states reporting interceptions. The escalating conflict has disrupted the shipping through the Strait of Hormuz and pushed oil prices even higher.
1: Questions are growing over the future of North Sea oil and gas, as reports suggest incoming Prime Minister Andy Burnham may be open to new drilling licences. Labour's manifesto promised no new licences, but industry figures say continued drilling is vital for jobs and energy security. Climate campaigners, meanwhile, warn it would undermine environmental commitments. As Andy Burnham prepares to enter Downing Street, former Tory Prime Ministers Rishi Sunak and Boris Johnson have urged him to move quickly and focus on key priorities. Both have warned the incoming PM that time in office is limited and early decisions will be crucial. A woman's died and a man's been arrested after an incident in Newport. Gwent police say officers attended after reports of an altercation on St Vincent Road early on Saturday. A 66-year-old man has been questioned on suspicion of murder. NHS England's approved new life-saving drugs for infants and young children with cancer. Professor Peter Johnson is their spokesperson.
3: If cancers are quite rare, it's less common for the companies that make the drugs to get a licence for these rare illnesses. So the NHS has this way of making the treatments available, once we've reviewed the evidence, to make sure that even if you do have a rare cancer, we still have a range of different possible treatments available to you.
1: And Christopher Nolan's new film The Odyssey has arrived in UK cinemas to strong reviews. It's the epic retelling of Homer's ancient Greek story. That's latest from Radio News Hub. I'm Jules Utebridge.
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1: Patchy cloud will give way to a bright and sunny Sunday. Some showers are possible in Cornwall and northern Scotland, but it'll stay warm for most. Temperatures reaching a high of 23 degrees Celsius.
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1: 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At the racetrack. In the shower. 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
2: Yep.
3: It's the most amazing event. It's just a really chilled morning where we sit around, have a cup of coffee and sing songs. Mm-hmm. And we would love to find a similar space in Weston to be able to set up the same sort of thing. So we're kind of looking for a cafe or somewhere that can just spare us an hour to come and sing.
2: Just to come along and sing.
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1: England have claimed their best World Cup finish since 1966, beating France 6-4 in the third place playoff. Thomas Tuchel's side were 4-0 up against Le Bleu at half time before the French made a comeback. Andy Burnham will scrap Labour's planned digital ID scheme when he becomes Prime Minister on Monday. His team say money set aside for the programme will instead be used on priorities such as helping with the cost of living. New life-saving drugs for rare cancers have been approved on the NHS. It's set to benefit around 200 patients a year, mainly infants and young children. Professor Peter Johnson is the NHS England National Clinical Director for Cancer.
2: It's very important because there are new types of treatment that will make it possible to control their cancers in a way that hasn't been possible previously.
1: Iran's supreme leaders warn the US of unforgettable lessons if attacks continue on the country. It comes as Tehran said it's suspending its commitments to a recent interim agreement amid rising tensions with Washington. Police have launched a murder investigation after a woman died from an incident in Newport in Wales. Officers, including firearms officers, were called to St Vincent Road in the early hours of Saturday. The 66-year-old man from Newport has been arrested on suspicion of murder and remains in custody. Chelsea are closing in on the signing of Morgan Rodgers after Aston Villa accepted a reported £117 million bid. The England internationals expected to have a medical on Monday before signing a long-term deal at Stamford Bridge. Thousands of people have taken part in Glasgow Pride, marking 25 years of organised marches in Scotland's largest city.
3: Use as loud as possible, Glasgow!
1: The parade travelled from Glasgow Green through the city centre. And the rapper Drake has put £1.1 million on Argentina to beat Spain in Sunday's World Cup final. The rapper stands to win nearly £3.8 million if Argentina lift the trophy. That's the latest from Radio News Hub. I'm Jules Utebridge.
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1: Patchy cloud will give way to a bright and sunny Sunday. Some showers are possible in Cornwall and northern Scotland, but it'll stay warm for most. Temperatures reaching a high of 23 degrees Celsius.
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9: People say nothing is impossible. Turns out I'm awesome, as I do nothing every day. Let's carry that on, shall we? You're listening to Wave.

0: Want to know what's happening in and around Weston? We got you covered.
1: Hi there, it's Harry from Wave Community Radio. I recently went down to Clarence Park Bowling Club and managed to catch up with Jane. Jane was telling us all about the details about getting involved with the club. So if you're interested, listen in.
2: Good morning, my name is Jane Sansom. I'm the secretary of Clarence Bowling Club, and I've been here now 3 years. As secretary, I sort of get involved in sending out information and keeping the members and the committee informed of what's going on.
3: So, yourself, avid bowler, you seem to be going around sort of ushering people into certain areas today on the open day, but what's your side for the bowling?
2: Well, I've been bowling for about 15 years, so yes, I'm an avid bowler. I bowl indoors as well as outdoors during the summer. I'm ushering people around, trying to make sure everyone gets introduced to members of the club so they can find out how friendly it is and how welcoming, because we don't mind if you come and join as a bowler, whether it's outdoors or indoors, if you'd like a snooker player or social. We would just love people to come and join Clarence Bowling Club, because we feel we are one of the friendly clubs in Weston Supermare.
3: That's fair enough. And how did you get involved in the side of bowling?
2: Initially, some years ago, there was an advert in the local paper advertising indoor bowling training.

0: If people want to get involved outside of the open day, how can they get in touch with you?
1: Right, we can. You can come in what they call pay and play. So you don't need to be a member. And what we will be advertising is a mobile number. And if you ring up and talk to the person and say what day you want to come and what hour, we will come down and open up, lend you the equipment. And for that, you pay £5 a session.
0: Oh, okay.
1: And our session can run from up to 2 hours.
0: Yeah.
1: And that way it's open to evenings, because lots of people who work can't come here during the day. And we would love to attract the working population of Western Supermare.
0: Yeah.
1: So weekends, especially evenings, when the evenings at this club are lovely. It's so quiet and it's the perfect time to play bowls.
2: So there you go, directly from Jane down at Clarence Park Bowling Club. For more information, check them out on social media, or alternatively, by all means, you can welcome to email us, studio@wavewsm.co.uk. And if you've got a What's On, a local group, or something that you would like us to help you out with in terms of spreading that message, just get in touch. Right, let's get back to it. I won't interrupt you anymore.
3: This is Wave.

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8: Woke up in the middle of the night last night and stood on some Lego. It hurts so much. I had to wake up the wife and tell her about it, which annoyed her, as we've been separated for months now. Little wins, eh?

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1: England have claimed third place at the World Cup, beating France by 6-4 in Miami. Thomas Tuchel's side were 4-0 up at half-time before France made a comeback in the second half. The goals for England came from a Bukayo Saka hat-trick, plus contributions from Declan Rice, Ezri Konsa and Jude Bellingham. The US and Iran have exchanged fresh attacks as tensions continue to rise over the strategically important Strait of Hormuz. Our reporter Matthew Dudley has more.
2: The US says it has carried out a seventh night of strikes on Iranian military sites targeting weapons storage, surveillance facilities and maritime capabilities. Iran has responded with missile and drone attacks across the region, with several Gulf states reporting interceptions. The escalating conflict has disrupted the shipping through the Strait of Hormuz and pushed oil prices even higher.
1: Questions are growing over the future of North Sea oil and gas, as reports suggest incoming Prime Minister Andy Burnham may be open to new drilling licences. Labour's manifesto promised no new licences, but industry figures say continued drilling is vital for jobs and energy security. Climate campaigners, meanwhile, warn it would undermine environmental commitments. As Andy Burnham prepares to enter Downing Street, former Tory Prime Ministers Rishi Sunak and Boris Johnson have urged him to move quickly and focus on key priorities. Both have warned the incoming PM that time in office is limited and early decisions will be crucial. A woman's died and a man's been arrested after an incident in Newport. Gwent police say officers attended after reports of an altercation on St Vincent Road early on Saturday. A 66-year-old man has been questioned on suspicion of murder. NHS England's approved new life-saving drugs for infants and young children with cancer. Professor Peter Johnson is their spokesperson.
3: If cancers are quite rare, it's less common for the companies that make the drugs to get a licence for these rare illnesses. So the NHS has this way of making the treatments available, once we've reviewed the evidence, to make sure that even if you do have a rare cancer, we still have a range of different possible treatments available to you.
1: And Christopher Nolan's new film The Odyssey has arrived in UK cinemas to strong reviews. It's the epic retelling of Homer's ancient Greek story. That's latest from Radio News Hub. I'm Jules Utebridge.
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1: Patchy cloud will give way to a bright and sunny Sunday. Some showers are possible in Cornwall and northern Scotland, but it'll stay warm for most. Temperatures reaching a high of 23 degrees Celsius.
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1: 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Bad weather. At the racetrack. In the shower. Oops, sorry. 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
2: There are two types of drive you can have on the motorway. One that feels like this. Or one that feels... like this. The difference is just a few little changes. Like giving more space to the car in front. Or not hogging the middle lane. Because being a little more considerate on the road actually reduces congestion and collisions. Which transforms everyone's journey. So we all feel a little less... and a lot more... National Highways.
3: 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I just popped in to say that if you want to get in touch with me or any of the Wave team, just drop an email to studio@wavewsm.co.uk, or why not send a WhatsApp voice note to 0751 055 9979, and we will be in touch.
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5: I saw Robert De Niro in a mirror shop last week in Weston. He was staring at his reflection saying, "Are you looking at me? Are you looking at me?" Guess what? I was!

I'm here to tell you, there's something else. The afterworld. A world of never-ending happiness. You can always see the sun, day or night.

0: 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We got you covered.
1: 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We love to do what's ons, but here's a little shout out for some help from right at home, North Somerset.
2: Take the floor.
3: So, we've been running a Sing and Smile session in Yatton for the last year now.
2: Yep.
3: It's the most amazing event. It's just a really chilled morning where we sit around, have a cup of coffee and sing songs. Mm-hmm. And we would love to find a similar space in Weston to be able to set up the same sort of thing. So we're kind of looking for a cafe or somewhere that can just spare us an hour to come and sing.
2: Just come along and sing.
3: Open to everyone. Obviously, because we tend to run it in the day, it tends to be retired folks and older people, but there is no age limit. Just a really nice, relaxed atmosphere, hosted by Right at Home, so we just need the space. We'll do the rest.
2: Oh, fantastic. Now, there's no particular day that you're looking for this to be done? Or?
3: No, the one we run in Yatton is a Monday morning from 11 till 12.
2: Yeah.
3: So obviously we need to avoid that time, but other than that,
2: it's all good, really.
3: It's all good, yeah.
2: Fabulous.
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0: Greetings, 'tis I, Dominic Diamond, speaking to you from the 90s. Life is like a video game. One moment you're tearing through it like a hedgehog in blue sneakers, then out of nowhere, you're stung by a giant wasp.
1: Game over.
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3: It was just another day, a familiar drive through familiar country. 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
1: England have claimed their best World Cup finish since 1966, beating France 6-4 in the third place playoff. Thomas Tuchel's side were 4-0 up against Les Bleus at half time before the French made a comeback. Andy Burnham will scrap Labour's planned digital ID scheme when he becomes Prime Minister on Monday. His team say money set aside for the programme will instead be used on priorities such as helping with the cost of living. New life-saving drugs for rare cancers have been approved on the NHS. It's set to benefit around 200 patients a year, mainly infants and young children. Professor Peter Johnson is the NHS England National Clinical Director for Cancer.
2: It's very important because they're new types of treatment that will make it possible to control their cancers in a way that hasn't been possible previously.
1: Iran's supreme leaders warn the US of unforgettable lessons if attacks continue on the country. It comes as Tehran said it's suspending its commitments to a recent interim agreement amid rising tensions with Washington. Police have launched a murder investigation after a woman died from an incident in Newport in Wales. Officers, including firearms officers, were called to St Vincent Road in the early hours of Saturday. A 66-year-old man from Newport has been arrested on suspicion of murder and remains in custody. Chelsea are closing in on the signing of Morgan Rodgers after Aston Villa accepted a reported £117 million bid. The England international is expected to have a medical on Monday before signing a long-term deal at Stamford Bridge. Thousands of people have taken part in Glasgow Pride, marking 25 years of organised marches in Scotland's largest city.
3: Use as loud as possible, Glasgow!
1: The parade travelled from Glasgow Green through the city centre. And the rapper Drake has put £1.1 million on Argentina to beat Spain in Sunday's World Cup final. The rapper stands to win nearly £3.8 million if Argentina lift the trophy. That's the latest from Radio News Hub. I'm Jules Utebridge.
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1: Patchy cloud will give way to a bright and sunny Sunday. Some showers are possible in Cornwall and northern Scotland, but it'll stay warm for most. Temperatures reaching a high of 23 degrees Celsius.
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1: Oh, hello again. 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

0: Want to know what's happening in and around Weston? We got you covered.
1: Hi there, it's Harry from Wave Community Radio. I recently went down to Clarence Park Bowling Club and managed to catch up with Jane. Jane was telling us all about the details about getting involved with the club. So if you're interested, listen in.
2: Good morning, my name is Jane Sansom. I'm the secretary of Clarence Bowling Club, and I've been here now 3 years. As secretary, I sort of get involved in sending out information and keeping the members and the committee informed of what's going on.
3: So, yourself, avid bowler, you seem to be going around sort of ushering people into certain areas today on the open day, but what's your side for the bowling?
2: Well, I've been bowling for about 15 years, so yes, I'm an avid bowler. I bowl indoors as well as outdoors during the summer. I'm ushering people around, trying to make sure everyone gets introduced to members of the club so they can find out how friendly it is and how welcoming, because we don't mind if you come and join as a bowler, whether it's outdoors or indoors, if you're like a snooker player or social. We would just love people to come and join Clarence Bowling Club because we feel we are one of the friendly clubs in Weston Supermare.
3: That's fair enough. And how did you get involved in the side of bowling?
2: Initially, some years ago, there was an advert in the local paper advertising indoor bowling training. Well, my husband had always been a footballer and he said, right, well, let's do this. It's something we can do together. So we joined indoors, say, 15 years ago, and from there we progressed outdoors. Generally, though, when you're bowling, you very rarely put couples together in a match because they do tend to niggle each other. So we go to the same match, but we might play in different teams.
3: If people want to get involved outside of the open day, how can they get in touch with you?
2: Right, you can come in what they call pay and play. So you don't need to be a member. And what we will be advertising is a mobile number. And if you ring up and talk to the person and say what day you want to come and

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1: Yep.
0: So weekends, especially evenings, when the evenings at this club are lovely. It's so quiet and it's the perfect time to play bowls.
2: So there you go, directly from Jane down at Clarence Park Bowling Club. For more information, check them out on social media, or alternatively, by all means, you can welcome to email us, studio@wavewsm.co.uk. And if you've got a what's on, a local group, or something that you would like us to help you out with in terms of spreading that message, just get in touch. Right, let's get back to it. I won't interrupt you anymore.
3: This is Wave.

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1: England have claimed third place at the World Cup, beating France by 6-4 in Miami. Thomas Tuchel's side were 4-0 up at half-time before France made a comeback in the second half. The goals for England came from a Bukayo Saka hat-trick, plus contributions from Declan Rice, Ezri Konsa and Jude Bellingham. The US and Iran have exchanged fresh attacks as tensions continue to rise over the strategically important Strait of Hormuz. Our reporter Matthew Dudley has more.
2: The US says it has carried out a seventh night of strikes on Iranian military sites targeting weapons storage, surveillance facilities and maritime capabilities. Iran has responded with missile and drone attacks across the region, with several Gulf states reporting interceptions. The escalating conflict has disrupted the shipping through the Strait of Hormuz and pushed oil prices even higher.
1: Questions are growing over the future of North Sea oil and gas, as reports suggest incoming Prime Minister Andy Burnham may be open to new drilling licences. Labour's manifesto promised no new licences, but industry figures say continued drilling is vital for jobs and energy security. Climate campaigners, meanwhile, warn it would undermine environmental commitments. As Andy Burnham prepares to enter Downing Street, former Tory Prime Ministers Rishi Sunak and Boris Johnson have urged him to move quickly and focus on key priorities. Both have warned the incoming PM that time in office is limited and early decisions will be crucial. A woman's died and a man's been arrested after an incident in Newport. Gwent police say officers attended after reports of an altercation on St Vincent Road early on Saturday. A 66-year-old man has been questioned on suspicion of murder. NHS England's approved new life-saving drugs for infants and young children with cancer. Professor Peter Johnson is their spokesperson.
3: If cancers are quite rare, it's less common for the companies that make the drugs to get a licence for these rare illnesses. So the NHS has this way of making the treatments available once we've reviewed the evidence to make sure that even if you do have a rare cancer, we still have a range of different possible treatments available to you.
1: And Christopher Nolan's new film The Odyssey has arrived in UK cinemas to strong reviews. It's the epic retelling of Homer's ancient Greek story. That's latest from Radio News Hub. I'm Jules Utebridge.
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1: Patchy cloud will give way to a bright and sunny Sunday. Some showers are possible in Cornwall and northern Scotland, but it'll stay warm for most. Temperatures reaching a high of 23 degrees Celsius.
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1: 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We love to do What's Ons, but here's a little shout out for some help from Right at Home, North Somerset.
2: Take the floor.
3: So, we've been running a Sing and Smile session in Yatton for the last year now.
2: Yep.
3: It's the most amazing event. It's just a really chilled morning where we sit around, have a cup of coffee and sing songs. Mm-hmm. And we would love to find a similar space in Weston to be able to set up the same sort of thing. So we're kind of looking for a cafe or somewhere that can just spare us an hour to come and sing.
2: Just to come along and sing.
3: Open to everyone. Obviously, because we tend to run it in the day, it tends to be retired folks and older people, but there is no age limit. Just a really nice, relaxed atmosphere, hosted by Right at Home, so we just need the space. We'll do the rest.
2: Oh, fantastic. Now, there's no particular day that you're looking for this to be done?
3: Or? No. The one we run in Yatton is a Monday morning from 11 till 12.
2: Yeah.
3: So, obviously, we need to avoid that time, but other than that...
2: Other than that, it's all good, really.
3: It's all good, yeah.
2: Fabulous.
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9: Weston-super-Mare facts number 60. The Grand Pier is supported by 360 original cast iron piles from 1904, with 71 new steel piles added in 2010. Try getting the cream prescribed for those.

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1: England have claimed the bronze medal at the World Cup following victory in a 6-4 thriller against France in the third place playoff in Miami. It's the Three Lions' best result since 1966, but still agonisingly short of the victory they achieved that year. The goals for England came from a Bukayo Saka hat-trick, plus contributions from Declan Rice, Ezri Konsa and Jude Bellingham. European champions Spain take on holders and Copa America winners Argentina in tonight's final in New Jersey. It's the first ever Men's World Cup final between two continental champions. Kickoff is at 8 p.m. In other news, the Tate brothers have been arrested in Miami as part of a UK police investigation. The Crown Prosecution Service said Andrew Tate was being charged with 7 further counts of rape, as well as other charges relating to alleged crimes, including sex trafficking and child pornography. While Tristan Tate has been charged with 1 count of sexual assault, 2 counts of rape and 3 counts of crimes relating to sex trafficking. In one of his first acts as Prime Minister, Andy Burnham will scrap Sir Keir Starmer's digital ID programme when he takes office on Monday. Mr Burnham's team described the move as a reset of priorities, with money redirected to tangible improvements to people's lives. Glasgow has marked 1 week until the Commonwealth Games by revealing a new mile-long installation along the River Clyde. Louisa Mahon is a spokesperson for the Games.
2: Our Commonwealth Mile allows anyone in the city or any of our visitors to take part in a bit of the sport and action themselves and to come down here to run the Miracle Mile for themselves and then maybe see how their times shape up against some of our elite athletes that will be arriving in the city over the weekend.
1: And if sports just isn't your thing, you still might want to tune in to tonight's World Cup final at halftime. Madonna, Shakira and Justin Bieber are among the star-studded lineup performing in the tournament's first ever halftime show. That's the latest from Radio News Hub. I'm Grace McIntosh.
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1: Sunny and bright for most places, isolated showers in Cornwall and northern Scotland where it'll be cloudier. Staying warm for most, highs of 23 degrees Celsius.
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0: Want to know what's happening in and around Weston? 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
1: Hi there, it's Harry from Wave Community Radio. I recently went down to Clarence Park Bowling Club and managed to catch up with Jane. Jane was telling us all about the details about getting involved with the club. So if you're interested, listen in.
2: Good morning, my name is Jane Sansom. I'm the secretary of Clarence Bowling Club, and I've been here now 3 years. As secretary, I sort of get involved in sending out information and keeping the members and the committee informed of what's going on.
3: So, yourself, avid bowler, you seem to be going around sort of ushering people into certain areas today on the open day, but what's your side for the bowling?
2: Well, I've been bowling for about 15 years, so yes, I'm an avid bowler. I bowl indoors as well as outdoors during the summer. I'm ushering people around, trying to make sure everyone gets introduced to members of the club so they can find out how friendly it is. And how welcoming, because we don't mind if you come and join as a bowler, whether it's outdoors or indoors, if you'd like a snooker player or social. We would just love people to come and join Clarence Bowling Club, because we feel we are one of the friendly clubs in Weston Supermare.
3: That's fair enough. And how did you get involved in the side of bowling?
2: Initially, some years ago, there was an advert in the local paper advertising indoor bowling training. Well, my husband had always been a footballer, and he said, right, well, let's do this. It's something we can do together. So we joined indoors, say, 15 years ago, and from there we progressed outdoors. Generally, though, when you're bowling, you very rarely put couples together in a match, because they do tend to niggle each other. So we go to the same match, which we might play in different teams.
3: If people want to get involved outside of the open day, how can they get in touch with you?
2: Right, you can come in what they call pay and play. So you don't need to be a member. And what we will be advertising is a mobile number. And if you ring up and talk to the person and say what day you want to come and what hour, we will come down and open up, lend you the equipment, and for that you pay £5 a session.
3: Oh, okay.
2: And now a session can run from up to 2 hours.
3: Yeah.
2: And that way it's open to evenings, because lots of people who work can't come here during the day. And we would love to attract the working population of Weston Supermare.
3: Yep.
2: So weekends, especially evenings, when the evenings at this club are lovely. It's so quiet and it's the perfect time to play bowls.
1: So there you go, directly from Jane down at Clarence Park Bowling Club. For more information, check them out on social media, or alternatively, by all means, you can welcome to email us, studio@wavewsm.co.uk. And if you've got a what's on, a local group, or something that you would like us to help you out with in terms of spreading that message, just get in touch. Right, let's get back to it. I won't interrupt you anymore.
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0: Greetings, 'tis I, Dominic Diamond, speaking to you from the 90s. Life is like a video game. One moment you're tearing through it like a hedgehog in blue sneakers, then out of nowhere, you're stung by a giant wasp.
1: Game over.
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6: Western Supermare Facts, number 72. John Cleese, Jill Dando, Roald Dahl, Lord Geoffrey Archer, Alfred Leet. These are all famous names linked with Western Supermare. Far above them, though, in notoriety is Debs from Orchard Street, who makes a mean sausage sandwich. You're clued up here on Wave.

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1: England have claimed the bronze medal at the World Cup following victory in a 6-4 thriller against France in the third place playoff in Miami. It's the Three Lions' best result since 1966, but still agonisingly short of the victory they achieved that year. The goals for England came from a Bukayo Saka hat-trick, plus contributions from Declan Rice, Ezri Konsa and Jude Bellingham. European champions Spain take on holders and Copa America winners Argentina in tonight's final in New Jersey. It's the first ever Men's World Cup final between two continental champions. Kickoff is at 8 p.m. In other news, the Tate brothers have been arrested in Miami as part of a UK police investigation. The Crown Prosecution Service said Andrew Tate was being charged with 7 further counts of rape, as well as other charges relating to alleged crimes, including sex trafficking and child pornography, while Tristan Tate has been charged with 1 count of sexual assault, 2 counts of rape and 3 counts of crimes relating to sex trafficking. In one of his first acts as Prime Minister, Andy Burnham will scrap Sir Keir Starmer's digital ID programme when he takes office on Monday. Mr Burnham's team described the move as a reset of priorities, with money redirected to tangible improvements to people's lives. Glasgow has marked 1 week until the Commonwealth Games by revealing a new mile-long installation along the River Clyde. Louisa Mahon is a spokesperson for the Games.
2: Our Commonwealth Mile allows anyone in the city or any of our visitors to take part in a bit of the sport and action themselves and to come down here to run the Miracle Mile for themselves and then maybe see how their times shape up against some of our elite athletes that will be arriving in the city over the weekend.
1: And if sports just isn't your thing, you still might want to tune in to tonight's World Cup final at halftime. Madonna, Shakira and Justin Bieber are among the star-studded lineup performing in the tournament's first ever halftime show. That's the latest from Radio News Hub. I'm Grace McIntosh.
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1: Sunny and bright for most places. Isolated showers in Cornwall and northern Scotland where it'll be cloudier. Staying warm for most, highs of 23 degrees Celsius.
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1: 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At the racetrack. 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

0: 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We got you covered.
1: Hi there, it's Harry from Wave Community Radio. I recently went down to Clarence Park Bowling Club and managed to catch up with Jane. Jane was telling us all about the details about getting involved with the club. So if you're interested, listen in.
2: Good morning, my name is Jane Sansom. I'm the secretary of Clarence Bowling Club, and I've been here now 3 years. As secretary, I sort of get involved in sending out information and keeping the members and the committee informed of what's going on.
3: So, yourself, avid bowler, you seem to be going around sort of ushering people into certain areas today on the open day, but what's your side for the bowling?
2: Well, I've been bowling for about 15 years, so yes, I'm an avid bowler. I bowl indoors as well as outdoors during the summer. I'm ushering people around, trying to make sure everyone gets introduced to members of the club so they can find out how friendly it is and how welcoming, because we don't mind if you come and join as a bowler, whether it's outdoors or indoors, if you'd like a snooker player or social. We would just love people to come and join Clarence Bowling Club, because we feel we are one of the friendly clubs in Weston Supermare.
3: That's fair enough. And how did you get involved in the side of bowling?
2: Initially, some years ago, there was an advert in the local paper advertising indoor bowling training. Well, my husband had always been a footballer, and he said, right, well, let's do this. It's something we can do together. So we joined indoors, say, 15 years ago, and from there we progressed outdoors. Generally, though, when you're bowling, you very rarely put couples together in a match, because they do tend to niggle each other. So we go to the same match, but we might play in different teams.
3: If people want to get involved outside of the open day, how can they get in touch with you?
2: Right, you can come in what they call pay and play. So you don't need to be a member. And what we will be advertising is a mobile number. And if you ring up and talk to the person and say what day you want to come and what hour, we will come down and open up, lend you the equipment, and for that you pay £5 a session.
3: Oh, okay.
2: And now a session can run from up to 2 hours.
3: Yeah.
2: And that way it's open to evenings, because lots of people who work can't come here during the day. And we would love to attract the working population of Weston Supermare.
3: Yep.
2: So weekends, especially evenings, when the evenings at this club are lovely. It's so quiet and it's the perfect time to play bowls.
1: So there you go, directly from Jane down at Clarence Park Bowling Club. 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And if you've got a what's on, a local group, or something that you would like us to help you out with in terms of spreading that message, just get in touch. Right, let's get back to it. I won't interrupt you anymore.
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0: Victorious. Oh, hello again. Just having a barbecue. 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In a busy street. 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Once again, it's not real. 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
3: 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And here's Nikki, driving off for a morning coffee. 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And for horse riders, like Joe on Daisy here, slow down to under 10 miles per hour and allow at least 2 metres. 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
1: England have claimed the bronze medal at the World Cup following victory in a 6-4 thriller against France in the third place playoff in Miami. John Collins has the details.
2: It's the Three Lions' best result since 1966, but still agonisingly short of the victory they achieved that year. The goals for England came from a Bukayo Saka hat-trick, plus contributions from Declan Rice, Ezri Konsa and Jude Bellingham to bring home those bronze medals. But who will take home gold and now lift the trophy? European champion Spain take on holders and Copa America winners Argentina in tonight's final in New Jersey. It's the first ever Men's World Cup final between two continental champions. Kick-off is at 8 p.m.
1: Elsewhere, England got one over on Argentina in the rugby, beating the Pumas 31-24 in the Nations Championship. Here's how manager Steve Bothwick summed up the game.
3: We're playing against very, very good teams, and as Jamie spoke very well to the players at the end, the togetherness and connection of the players has been exceptional.
1: In other news, the Tate brothers have been arrested in Miami as part of a UK police investigation. The Crown Prosecution Service said Andrew Tate was being charged with seven further counts of rape, as well as other charges relating to alleged crimes, including sex trafficking and child pornography. Soon-to-be Prime Minister Andy Burnham will scrap Keir Starmer's flagship digital ID programme when he takes office on Monday. A spokesperson for the incoming PM says the time and money that would have been spent on the national ID scheme will now be redirected to help with the cost of living. Fire crews are still tackling the Cairngorms wildfire, but say there's been progress in the last day. The fire broke out on Wednesday morning and has burned ever since. And one star will be hoping Argentina lift the trophy in tonight's World Cup final after placing a $1.5 million bet on them to beat Spain. That's rapper Drake, who shared a screenshot of the online bet he's placed on his Instagram. From Radio News Hub, I'm Grace McIntosh.
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1: Sunny and bright for most places. Isolated showers in Cornwall and northern Scotland where it'll be cloudier. Staying warm for most, highs of 23 degrees Celsius.
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9: The inventor of Pringles crisps was buried in a Pringles tin. 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Let's get back to the pop ourselves. 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

0: 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We got you covered.
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2: Take the floor.
3: So, we've been running a Sing and Smile session in Yatton for the last year now.
2: Yep.
3: It's the most amazing event. It's just a really chilled morning where we sit around, have a cup of coffee and sing songs. Mm-hmm. And we would love to find a similar space in Weston to be able to set up the same sort of thing. So we're kind of looking for a cafe or somewhere that can just spare us an hour to come and sing.
2: Just come along and sing.
3: Open to everyone. Obviously, because we tend to run it in the day, it tends to be retired folks and older people, but there is no age limit. Just a really nice, relaxed atmosphere, hosted by Right at Home, so we just need the space. We'll do the rest.
2: Oh, fantastic. Now, there's no particular day that you're looking for this to be done? Or?
3: No. The one we run in Yatton is a Monday morning from 11 till 12.
2: Yeah.
3: So, obviously, we need to avoid that time, but other than that...
2: Other than that, it's all good, really.
3: It's all good, yeah.
2: Fabulous.
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2: Yes, and neither would you, Derek, this star nonsense.
1: Yes.
2: No, it is it.
1: I'm sure of it.

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6: 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You can catch me presenting The Wall of Sound right here on Wave Community Radio at various times throughout the week. I just popped in to say that if you want to get in touch with me or any of the Wave team, just drop an email to studio@wavewsm.co.uk or why not send a WhatsApp voice note to 0751 055 at 9979, and we will be in touch.
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1: England secured their best World Cup finish since 1966, beating France 6-4 in the third place playoff. John Collins has the details.
2: Thomas Tuchel's side were 4-0 up against Les Bleus at half-time before the French made a comeback. The goals for England came from a Bukayo Saka hat-trick, plus strikes from Declan Rice, Ezri Konsa and Jude Bellingham, which were enough to bring home the bronze medals, the Three Lions' best result in 60 years. But who will go all the way and lift the trophy while Spain and Argentina will meet in tonight's World Cup final in New Jersey? It pits the tournament's best attack against its best defence. Argentina have scored the most goals, 19. Spain have conceded the fewest. Just one. Kickoff is at 8 p.m.
1: Elsewhere, England did manage to get revenge over Argentina in the rugby, beating the Pumas 31-24 in the Nations Championship. Here's how manager Steve Bothwick summed up the game.
3: A lot of good things in the game, but ultimately I think the nature of this series had the challenge that we've spoken about. The players have done incredibly well.
1: In other news, the controversial influencer brothers Andrew and Tristan Tate have been arrested in Miami. It's following an investigation into a number of sexual offences. 42 new charges have been brought against Andrew and 17 against his brother Tristan. The CPS says it's now seeking the extradition of the two brothers. Thousands of people in Kent are facing water supply issues because of a failure at a treatment works. South East Waters said some 7,000 properties around the Tunbridge Wells area could face supply issues, including low pressure or no water. The company apologised to those impacted. And if the football isn't your thing, you might want to tune in to tonight's World Cup final at half-time. Madonna, Shakira and Justin Bieber are among the star-studded lineup performing in the tournament's first ever half-time show. Both the BBC and ITV will broadcast the controversial show, which breaks FIFA's rules by extending the mid-game break from 15 minutes to 25. That's the latest from Radio News Hub. I'm Grace McIntosh.
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1: Mostly dry with sunny spells. However, in the afternoon, a few showers may develop in the southwest. Staying warm for most, highs of 23 degrees Celsius.
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8: Good morning and welcome. Here we are with another SOS show here at Wave Community Radio. How are you doing? Go on, move on over, move on over. Pop that kettle on, let's go. Plenty coming up throughout the show. If you want to get involved, please do. I say this every week, and I love it that you do. Just email in studio@wavewsm.co.uk if you've got a what's on or if you've got any announcement that you would like for the North Somerset area, and I will spread it on for you. That's the way to do it. That sounded very Punch and Judy. Then also, if you want to just message and let me know what you're up to, what your plans are today, or even just a shout-out, it's perfectly fine. 07510 559979 is the number that you can text. Store it in your phone, save it as Wave. That would be lovely. 07510 559979. Right, lovely, lovely tracks for you today. Should we get started? I think we certainly should do. Yes, let's do it. It'd be great. And we're straight off and starting with some Beatles. Oh, this should get your Sunday morning going beautifully. 07510 559979. Let me know what you're doing, and we'll do this together, yeah?

John Paul Young, Lovers in the Air, Hotly Followed, Beatles, and Free as a Bird. Fun Run and Bass is on this coming Friday. It's an adult 5K on the seafront.

0: You got somebody who loves you. You got somebody who loves you.
1: Currently appearing in Jesus Christ Superstar, the musical, is Sam Ryder, and that was Somebody. So as I said, Fun Run and Bass is coming up this Friday, the 24th of July. It all starts from 8 o'clock. It's an adult 5K. It's Fun Run with Big Chawns. Let's go for that, Big Chawns. If you want to get on down, they're on social media. Go look for them, Fun Run and Bass. And that's Friday, 24th of July, from 8 o'clock on the seafront. Enjoy.

Good morning for those of you waking up and just tuning in. It's great to have you here. Hopefully you're enjoying the music so far today. It's getting you ready and up and going. That's the key factor on a Sunday morning. It's do you want to get up and going? Well, I'll help. I'll help as much as I possibly can with some tunes for you just to keep you going. If you want to catch any details on Wave that you've missed, whether it be wonderful shows that we have on, like, for example, the Midweek Hour or the Country Hour, then you want to check those out. That's fine. Just go on to Mixcloud. 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You can catch those. 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You'll be able to find us. It'd be fine. And then you can find loads of past shows, interviews as well that we've done, and you can catch up on all things to do with North Somerset and what's been and going. Next weekend is, of course, the Real Ale Festival, which I'm going to be socialising at on Sunday, I think, to be fair. Once I've done my show, I may just wander around the corner just to go and have a look and see what's going on. It's a great lineup across the whole weekend. I'll give you details on that throughout the show, so please stay tuned for that. It'd be lovely. If you're looking for something to do as well, Sunday the 2nd of August from midday, a pebble and seashell painting is going on down at Marine Lake in the little hut there. So you can go down and get involved on that if you're looking for something to do for the nippers, if they're out and about enjoying the joys of summer holidays but not quite sure what to do with themselves. Pebble and seashell painting is going on Sunday the 2nd of August. It all starts from 12 o'clock, so go on down to that Marine Lake and you can catch up with that. We've got some great music on this show today. I really am pulling it out of the bag today, playing you this one. We've got another great guitar one still to come, bit of Eric Clapton, and we can slow hand this one all together now. Let's get the air guitars out. Give them a tune. Yeah, we're ready to go. And here we go.

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2: 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Bake a bar.
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Rams and Barking here on Wave Community Radio. Before that, Sydney Youngblood. And in between that, we had a wonderful guitar illusion. It is Eric Clapton, My Father's Eyes. Now, this lady, 1993 was when she burst onto the music scene with Dreams, this particular track. And it's her birthday today.

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1: Greetings, tis I, Dominic Diamond, speaking to you from the 90s. 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One moment you're tearing through it like a hedgehog in blue sneakers, then out of nowhere, you're stung by a giant wasp.
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Go on down North Somerset Bird of Prey Centre in Congresbury. 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

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I mean, obviously, if you've got a what's on and you want to let us know, that's fine. studio@wavewsm.co.uk is the email address to get in touch, which also, coincidentally as well, if you want to get involved, you can do. That's what we're here for. 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And the emphasis is the North Somerset area, Western Supermare and all the surrounding areas. We love to shout about what goes on in Western, but there are little villages attached to us that we absolutely adore as well, including our famous Wednesday evening show, which comes direct from Kewstoke, and that's the midweek hour with Ken Linton. If you want to catch Ken's show every Wednesday from 9 o'clock, is the best opportunity for you to catch up with him, and he'd love to hear from you. It'd be great. He'd be, absolutely love to hear from you as well. If you want to get in touch with him, you can message us on our socials if you want to catch up with any of the presenters that you hear on the station, or just email us in studio@wavewsm.co.uk. We've got some Take That for you now, and then directly after that, some wonderful local music.

Here at Wave Community Radio, we absolutely adore playing local music. I did mention that Ken Linton's Midweek Hour, which is on Wednesdays from 9 o'clock, is absolutely littered with some local music, all recorded very, very locally. Most of it, to be fair, let's be honest, let's cut through the nonsense. Most of it is recorded at 13 Sound Studios in Cuestick, which is great. But there is a large portion that isn't, and we do accept that because we just want to hear from you. So if you've recorded it, if you've performed it, if you're writing it, then by all means get in touch. studio@wavewsm.co.uk. This is a gorgeous band. They're doing festival circuits this summer, so you can catch them somewhere in the vicinity of the area. And this is Irie Fire.

0: taking you up to the news now, back for hour two. So by all means, do what you feel you need to. But I'll see the other side of the news and we'll carry on as planned, shall we? Yeah, let's do that. 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It's time for local news and local weather directly for you right now.
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2: England have claimed the bronze medal at the World Cup following victory in a 6-4 thriller against France in the third place playoff in Miami. John Collins has the details.
3: It's the Three Lions' best result since 1966, but still agonisingly short of the victory they achieved that year. The goals for England came from a Bukayo Saka hat-trick, plus contributions from Declan Rice, Ezri Konsa and Jude Bellingham to bring home those bronze medals. But who will take home gold and now lift the trophy? European champion Spain take on holders and Copa America winners Argentina in tonight's final in New Jersey. It's the first ever men's World Cup final between two continental champions. Kick-off is at 8 p.m.
2: Elsewhere, England got one over on Argentina in the rugby, beating the Pumas 31-24 in the Nations Championship. Here's how manager Steve Bothwick summed up the game.
4: We're playing against very, very good teams, and as Jamie spoke very well to the players at the end, the togetherness and connection of the players has been exceptional.
2: Elsewhere, the Tate brothers have been arrested in Miami as part of a UK police investigation. The Crown Prosecution Service said Andrew Tate was being charged with 7 further counts of rape, as well as other charges relating to alleged crimes, including sex trafficking and child pornography. While Tristan Tate has been charged with 1 sexual assault, 2 counts of rape and 3 counts of crimes relating to sex trafficking. Fire crews are still working to put out the Cairngorms wildfire, but have said there's been significant progress in the last day. The fire broke out late on Wednesday morning and has burned ever since. And one star will be hoping Argentina lift the trophy in tonight's World Cup final after placing a $1.5 million bet on them to beat Spain. Rapper Drake shared a screenshot of the online bet he placed on his Instagram, which if they win will see a payout of more than $5.1 million. That's the latest from Radio News Hub. I'm Grace McIntosh.
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2: Mostly dry with sunny spells, however in the afternoon a few showers may develop in the southwest. Staying warm for most, highs of 23 degrees Celsius.
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Welcome back. We're into hour two here on the SOS Show. Coming up directly after myself, if you so wish to stay around, which would be lovely if you do, you're joined by Keith T for the Sunday Hour. It's also repeated again at 11 p.m. this evening, and you're welcome to stick around for that as well, because we've got loads on throughout the day, so you might as well just stick around. Anyway, if you're looking for something to do on 31st to the 2nd of August, funnily enough, the Sea Shanty Festival is on. It's on every year. It's been quite wonderful to be able to go around the town, different venues, and to be able to see loads of good folk and sea shanty music that's on. It's all put together via the wonderful guys who are the Steepholmers. They put it all together every single year, and the local venues that get involved, it's thank you very much to those for giving up their time and their space to be able to showcase all the wonderful music that's done in the sea shanty community. I would also like to highlight that we're down again at the Old Colonial, where we're going to be performing some wonderful stuff. Well, not me personally, but we're going to be making sure that it's heard by doing all the PA and bits and pieces for them. So we're down at the Old Colonial for the Sea Shanty Festival, 31st of July to the 2nd of August. There's all sorts going on, so stay tuned.

I know, some of you are thinking, is it time for us to go on holiday? I don't know. Is it time for us to go on holiday? You know. I mean, we can say what we want, but she is clearly going to laugh all the way to the bank with that one. Jess Glynn and Hold My Hand. And this guy, it's not even Christmas. Could you be?

Michael Bublé, and you always forget that he's got an extended repertoire that doesn't include Christmas songs, which is kind of a fair assumption to put down, because that's really most of the time that people do play his stuff. But, you know, he has got a repertoire out of it. Right, what's-ons. If you've got your what's-ons and you want to get them over to us, studio@wavewsm.co.uk, keep them coming. We love hearing. Just to include all the details, all the information. If you've got a picture as well that you want us to share on socials, we can do. I mean, you're welcome to tag us in. Just look for us at Wave Community Radio is the option. Shout out to the Brit Bar. I do like pushing what's going on with the Brit Bar because they have so much great local music going on. This one is a local, but it's on Thursday, 23rd of July. It starts from 9 o'clock. Stomping Dave, an electric duo, is down at the Brit Bar. There's so much more that goes on down at the Brit Bar if you want to go on down. They've got some great, great, great bands that perform there. And of course, their open mic night, which is on Fridays every single week. So you can go down and get involved on that if you want to. In tribute to them, I think I'm going to play something a little bit indie just to enjoy. Wet Leg, and this is Monge 2, or as I like to call it, Man Get Out.

Good morning, Michael. Michael's message in to say, enjoying the tunes this morning. It's working in getting me going on a Sunday. That's the plan. That's what happens. Get in touch, 07510 55 9979.

0: Our community is here all day, every day, and we are here with you. 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

Thursday, 30th of July, from 11 o'clock, Party in the Park is down at Brent House Farm Shop and Cafe. If you want to go down for that, then by all means, check out all the details with Action Pussycat. It's all available on his social media, plenty of details and information there, or also on the Brent House Farm socials as well. Come on, let's boogie, shall we? Let's do it.

Peaches and Herbs, Shake Your Groove Thing. Wonderful. 1978, that was out and about. They only had really two big hits over here in the UK. That and Reunited. Remember that one?

0: If you want to get involved or get in touch with us just to express an opportunity for an interview, if you want to come down and have a chat about a project that you're working on, you can do. It's perfectly fine. 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That's the main form of contact. 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So by all means, just get in touch. It's perfectly fine for you to do that. 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That's 07510 559979 is the number to get in touch. We've got a local music show which is on Wednesdays from 9 o'clock. That's the midweek hour with Ken Linton. 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I'm just letting you know what's happening. You know that. 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Yes, of course you can. 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Right, got some great tunes to finish off the show today. I like to pick three ones that really actually knock it out of the park and get you going. The final one is actually a bit of a personal one, so I'm going to play that one because I enjoy. And right now, I'm going to hit this one. This is great. I love it, and I'm playing it because I enjoy it, and it's my show.
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Right, it's the big three. Are you ready for it? We're going to finish off very, very strong. A big happy birthday to Sir Brian May. It's his birthday today. I know he's listening. Thank you very much, sir. And we're going to play a tune from Queen now, then McFly, and then we've got Bob Dylan, Tom Petty and the Heartbreakers to endure and smash out the show with a very big live tune. I think you will absolutely enjoy it. It's gorgeous. And well, it'll just get you in the mood, really. Keith T and the Sunday Hour is on directly after me at 11 o'clock. So have a really great Sunday, whatever you're doing. I'm going out to celebrate the 20th wedding anniversary of my own this week. It's a whole week of party and celebration, as far as I'm concerned. Going out for lunch today in Uphill. Oh, it's going to be lush. Absolutely lush. Happy birthday to Brian May. Enjoy your Sunday. Let's absolutely smash it. Hey, guitars are ready. Thank you very much. Enjoy.

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1: England have claimed the bronze medal at the World Cup following victory in a 6-4 thriller against France in the third place playoff in Miami. John Collins has the details.
2: It's the Three Lions' best result since 1966, but still agonisingly short of the victory they achieved that year. The goals for England came from a Bukayo Saka hat-trick, plus contributions from Declan Rice, Ezri Konsa and Jude Bellingham to bring home those bronze medals. But who will take home gold and now lift the trophy? European champion Spain take on holders and Copa America winners Argentina in tonight's final in New Jersey. It's the first ever men's World Cup final between two continental champions. Kick-off is at 8 p.m.
1: Elsewhere, England got one over on Argentina in the rugby, beating the Pumas 31-24 in the Nations Championship. Here's how manager Steve Bothwick summed up the game.
3: We're playing against very, very good teams, and as Jamie spoke very well to the players at the end, the togetherness and connection of the players has been exceptional.
1: Elsewhere, the Tate brothers have been arrested in Miami as part of a UK police investigation. The Crown Prosecution Service said Andrew Tate was being charged with 7 further counts of rape, as well as other charges relating to alleged crimes, including sex trafficking and child pornography. While Tristan Tate has been charged with 1 sexual assault, 2 counts of rape and 3 counts of crimes relating to sex trafficking. Fire crews are still working to put out the Cairngorms wildfire, but have said there's been significant progress in the last day. The fire broke out late on Wednesday morning and has burned ever since. And one star will be hoping Argentina lift the trophy in tonight's World Cup final after placing a $1.5 million bet on them to beat Spain. Rapper Drake shared a screenshot of the online bet he placed on his Instagram, which if they win will see a payout of more than $5.1 million. That's the latest from Radio News Hub. I'm Grace McIntosh.
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1: Mostly dry with sunny spells. However, in the afternoon, a few showers may develop in the southwest. Staying warm for most, highs of 23 degrees Celsius.
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9: Good morning. Coming to the end of June, halfway through 2026, and we have had the longest day, and some pretty hot weather too. School holidays will soon be with us, and vacation time for many. Today we have Mike, Jenny, Amy and Anita, and some wonderful uplifting music. Stay with us and be uplifted over the next hour. Life isn't about waiting for the storm to pass, it's about learning to dance in the wind. Whatever life throws at us, we can, and we will, overcome.

Jose Julio from the National and International Parkinson's Community and other neurological disease communities from around the world says, let's pray together, giving thanks and ask God for strength and healing to Sarah L.H. Lee in Malaysia, R2 Wigloo in Wales, Julie Fitzgerald and Victoria Vasquez in the USA. From Exodus 15:26, identifies God as the ultimate healer. Jose says, be not afraid of growing slowly, be afraid of only standing still. Chinese proverb. Jose has asked us to play 10,000 Reasons, Bless the Lord. It's from Jesus Culture, featuring Kim Walker.

You can send in a voice note or a text for requests or dedications, and we'll play in the programme. Send it to sheepinsolitude@outlook.com.

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2: Blessed Sunday and Blessed Sunday Hour program. My devotion today is found from the book of Psalm 77, 11 to 12, and it says, I will remember the deeds of the Lord. Yes, I will remember your wonders of old. I will ponder all your work and meditate on your mighty deeds. Remembering the works of God. Psalm 77 was written during a time of deep distress. Asaph, the psalmist, was overwhelmed with sorrow and struggled to understand God's ways. Earlier in the psalm, he describes sleepless nights, a troubled spirit, and questions that many believers have asked in seasons of suffering. Has God forgotten to be gracious? Has his steadfast love ceased forever? These questions did not arise because God had changed, but because Asaph's heart was weighed down by affliction. Yet in the middle of his struggle, his focus began to change. Instead of dwelling on his fears, he declared, I will remember the deeds of the Lord. Yes, I will remember your wonders of old. I will ponder all your work and meditate on your mighty deeds. This marks a turning point in the psalm. Asaph intentionally shifts his attention away from his circumstances and toward God's faithfulness throughout history. He remembers the Lord's mighty acts of deliverance, especially his power in redeeming Israel and leading his people with unfailing care. When believers are overwhelmed by trials, they must strengthen their faith by remembering God's past mercies. Our hearts are naturally inclined to forget his goodness when suffering comes, but meditation on his works revives hope and quiets anxious thoughts. This does not mean we ignore our pain or pretend our struggles do not exist. Rather, we bring our burdens before God while reminding ourselves of his unchanging character. The same God who was faithful in the past remains faithful today. Asaph chose to meditate on God's mighty deeds because he knew that God's works reveal God's character. Every act of deliverance, every display of mercy, and every fulfilled promise points to his power, wisdom, and steadfast love. For believers today, we have even greater reasons to remember God's works. Above all, we remember the saving work of Jesus Christ. At the cross, God demonstrated his perfect justice and his perfect love. Through Christ's death and resurrection, he accomplished the greatest deliverance his people could ever receive. Faith is strengthened not by looking within ourselves, but by fixing our eyes upon God's promises and his mighty works. The more we remember his faithfulness, the more our hearts learn to trust him in present difficulties. Perhaps today you are carrying burdens that seem too heavy to bear. You may wonder why God has allowed certain trials or why his answers seem delayed. Psalm 77 encourages you to remember what God has already done. He has never failed his people. His wisdom has never been lacking. His love has never ceased. When your heart grows weary, meditate upon his faithfulness. Remember his promises. Recall his grace in your own life and throughout Scripture. The God who has led his people in the past will continue to lead them until the end. When difficulties come, do I focus more on my circumstances or on God's faithfulness? What past mercies of God can I remember that strengthen my faith today? How can I cultivate a habit of meditating on God's word and his mighty works each day? One of the greatest remedies for a troubled heart is to remember the faithfulness of God. His works throughout history testify that he never abandons his people and never fails to keep his promises. Therefore, dear brethren, when doubts arise and burdens grow heavy, lift your eyes to the Lord and remember his mighty deeds. The God who has been faithful in the past will remain faithful forever.

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from Mark 8, verse 36 to 37. What good is it for someone to gain the whole world, yet forfeit their soul? Or what can anyone give in exchange for their soul? In the end, nothing this world offers can replace the value of your soul. Hold loosely to what fades and tightly to what lasts. Let your choices reflect eternity, not just the moment. A life centered on God may look different, but it will always be deeply, truly worth it.

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2: So, my sound studio today is my automobile. I am on the road traveling and taking time out to record this video soundbite. Hopefully, my good friend and producer, Keith T., will be able to filter out any noises in the background. He does an amazing job bringing us this program, and I am always thrilled at the opportunity to share from the Word of God and through my life with you, our audience. Today, I'm dealing with a very difficult decision. The reason I'm traveling is I've got a life-changing decision that I have to make. And I'm unsettled because on both sides of the decision, there are positives, but on both sides of the decision, there are people who will be disappointed and will be sad that I chose a direction that did not meet their expectations. Don't like to disappoint people. I understand it's part of life. And I'm okay with it, but my goal is to discern where God would have me go next and what God would have me do in the future. And those decisions are sometimes very difficult. So today I was thinking, what is it that I want to speak about to our Sunday Hour friends? And I realized that talking about my decision probably helps you identify and think about some tough decisions you've had to make or will have to make. And I just want you to be encouraged. In Philippians chapter 4, verse 4, it says, "Rejoice in the Lord always." I will say it again, rejoice. Now the question is, how can we do that when we're weighted with a decision or when we're dealing with trauma or something that is heavy or hard? Very simply, because we're in a relationship with the God and creator of the universe, who has told us that all things that he is doing are coming together for good for those who are in Christ Jesus and purposed according to his will. All we have to do is discern God's will. And as God is sovereign, and as he has chosen us, his will be evident to us even when we don't recognize it. It will be evident in us. Our lives are moving forward in God's grace and goodness. And so it says, "Let your gentleness be evident to all. The Lord is near." We don't have to fret. We don't have to be concerned. He's near. He's here. "Do not be anxious about anything." No need to be anxious about the future. God will take care of all sides of the equation. It goes on to say, "But in every situation, by prayer and petition, with thanksgiving, present your requests to God." So let God know what it is that we're struggling with. Ask his favor, ask his direction, and then trust. Trust that his sovereign work is determining our paths. So many times in the Bible, decisions were made by the drawing of a lot. You have to have faith to draw a lot and then to do what it says with joy and with goodness. And you can only do that when you believe in a gracious God who loves us and is directing us towards a positive future. "And the peace of God, which transcends understanding, will guard your hearts and your minds in Christ Jesus." Isn't it good to know that as we trust things into our Father's hand, he guards our hearts, he guards our minds? He directs our paths. I found peace just because I took the time to record this message for the Sunday Hour and be reminded of God's grace and His love for me and for you. So pray and trust. Let the Father work and be at peace. Have a great Sunday.
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From Jenny this week, it's Psalm 34, 17 to 20. The righteous cry out, and the Lord hears them. He delivers them from all their troubles. The Lord is close to the brokenhearted and saves those who are crushed in spirit. The righteous person may have troubles, but the Lord delivers him from them all. He protects all his bones. Not one of them will be broken. Jenny says there is only one rescuer who has the power to free us from our problems. God can make all things new. He loves you unconditionally, unrelentingly, and forever. He loves you in your brokenness, and he loves making you whole again. Ask him and trust him. He won't let you down.

0: That was Blessed Be the Name of the Lord from Radical for Christ, and I played that for Jenny.
1: Come on and clap your hands. Come on.
0: Remember, kindness matters. Any heartfelt act, however small, will surely make someone's day.

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2: Good morning, everyone. Today my words come from John 4, verse 13 to 15. Jesus said to her, "Whoever drinks of this water will thirst again, but whoever drinks of the water that I shall give him will never thirst. The water that I shall give him will become, in him, a fountain of water springing up into everlasting life." The woman said to him, "Sir, give me this water, that I may not thirst, nor come here to draw." She lived in Samaria, had been married 5 times, and was now living with a man who was not her husband. Maybe gossipers wagged their tongues about her. How else would you explain her midday appearance at the well? Other women fill their buckets at sunrise, but this woman opted for noon, preferring the heat of the sun over the heat of their scorn. Were it not for the appearance of a stranger, her story would have been lost in the Samaritan sands. But he entered her life with a promise of living water that would quench the thirst of her soul. He wasn't put off by her past. He told her, "Whoever drinks of this water will thirst again, but whoever drinks of the water that I shall give him will never thirst. But the water that I shall give him will become in him a fountain of water springing up into everlasting life." The woman said to him, "Sir, give me this water, that I may not thirst." The woman then left her water pot, went her way into the city, and said to the men, "Come, see a man who told me all things that I ever did. Could this be the Christ?" Then they went out of the city and came to him. And many of the Samaritans of that city believed in him. Because of the word of the woman who testified, "He told me all that I ever did." No one else was willing to give her a chance, but Jesus gave her the chance of a lifetime. And what he did for her, he will do for you. Christ can satisfy your soul.
1: 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God of Wonders, God of Grace, from Mountaintop Worship.

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Lord, as we come to the end of this time together, we thank you for your presence with us. May your word settle deeply in our hearts and guide us through the days ahead. Grant us peace in our minds, strength in our struggles, and love in our actions. Go with each listener now, surrounding them with your grace, protection, and hope. In Jesus' name, amen.

0: The Lord is my shepherd. 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Surely goodness and mercy shall follow me all the days of my life. 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
1: In one of his first acts as Prime Minister, Andy Burnham will scrap Sir Keir Starmer's digital ID programme when he takes office on Monday. Don Collins tells us more about what we can expect from the new PM.
2: Scrapping digital ID will help Andy Burnham's government bring a laser focus to tackling the cost of living. That's what Labour's deputy leader, Lucy Powell, told reporters earlier today, amid questions about how much cash abandoning this project would actually save. The incoming Prime Minister's team has described the move as a reset of priorities. In his first speech from Downing Street, Mr Burnham's expected to set out measures to provide what he's calling breathing space on the cost of living while ensuring economic growth across the UK.
1: Andrew and Tristan Tate have been arrested in Miami as part of a UK police investigation. The Crown Prosecution Service said it would bring more charges against the brothers after it identified four additional alleged victims. The brothers' lawyer, Joseph McBride, says his clients are innocent. Fire crews are still working to put out the Cairngorms wildfire, but have said that there's been significant progress in the last day. The fire broke out late on Wednesday morning and has burned ever since. As the heat wave continues, vets are warning people about the dangers of beaches for dogs. Tamsin Gibson is from Vet Partners.
3: It's a very regular thing for us, particularly in busy times, holidays, school holidays, bank holidays. We get a lot of holidaymakers who may be aren't as familiar with the risk. Thankfully, the locals probably are aware and we don't see as many problems from them. It's more an issue in school holidays when you've got owners that aren't familiar, but also dogs that aren't familiar.
1: Risks include sand digestion, heat exhaustion and scrapes from rocks. England have claimed the bronze medal at the World Cup following victory in a 6-4 thriller against France in the third place playoff in Miami. It's the Three Lions' best result since 1966. And Spain will take on Argentina in tonight's final in New Jersey. Kickoff is at 8 p.m. From Radio News Hub, I'm Grace McIntosh.
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1: Dry and sunny for most, apart from a few showers in the southwest. By the evening, cloud will move into the far north with a few spots of drizzle. Highs of 23 degrees Celsius.
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2: Take the floor.
3: So, we've been running a Sing and Smile session in Yatton for the last year now.
2: Yep.
3: It's the most amazing event. It's just a really chilled morning where we sit around, have a cup of coffee and sing songs. Mm-hmm. And we would love to find a similar space in Weston to be able to set up the same sort of thing. So we're kind of looking for a cafe or somewhere that can just spare us an hour to come and sing.
2: Just come along and sing.
3: Open to everyone. Obviously, because we tend to run it in the day, it tends to be retired folks and older people, but there is no age limit. Just a really nice, relaxed atmosphere, hosted by Right at Home, so we just need the space. We'll do the rest.
2: Oh, fantastic. Now, there's no particular day that you're looking for this to be done? Or?
3: No, the one we run in Yatton is a Monday morning from 11 till 12.
2: Yeah.
3: So obviously we need to avoid that time, but other than that,
2: it's all good, really.
3: It's all good, yeah. It's
2: fabulous.
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5: 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A-U. 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Reach

0: Oh, hello again. Just having a barbecue. Few sausages, burgers, that type of thing. I think it's time for a nice drink, though. Probably would have been better if I wasn't sitting in a car. In a busy street. Yeah, you're right. Once again, it's not real. 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
1: Soon-to-be Prime Minister Andy Burnham will scrap Sir Keir Starmer's flagship digital ID programme when he takes office on Monday. John Collins has more.
2: A spokesperson for the incoming PM says the time and money that would have been spent on the National ID scheme will now be redirected to help with the cost of living. The Office for Budgetary Responsibility claimed that digital ID could cost £1.8 billion over 3 years, but that figure was rejected by the government. Mr Burnham will set out plans for his premiership when he takes over from Sir Keir Starmer tomorrow. This is thought to include measures to ensure economic growth throughout the UK and a commitment to devolve power away from Westminster.
1: The controversial influencer brothers Andrew and Tristan Tate have been arrested in Miami following an investigation into a number of sexual offences. 42 new charges have been brought against Andrew and 17 against his brother Tristan. The CPS says it's now seeking the extradition of both the two brothers. A new mile-long installation along the River Clyde has just opened in Glasgow as it prepares to host the Commonwealth Games. Louisa Mahon is a spokesperson for Glasgow 2026.
3: The mail that we've got here today that we're launching allows people to start here at the start line and make their way across the bridge and along the Clyde side to the SEC campus. So it's one of the most beautiful routes that we have in the city along the banks of the river, particularly on a day like this.
1: Thousands of people in Kent are facing water supply issues. South East Water say it's because of a failure at a treatment works and has apologised to those affected. England have claimed their best World Cup finish since 1966, beating France 6-4 in the third-place playoff. Thomas Tuchel's side were 4-0 up against Les Blues at half-time before the French made a comeback. And Spain and Argentina will meet in tonight's World Cup final in New Jersey, pitting the tournament's best attack against the best defence. Kick-off is at 8pm. That's the latest from Radio News Hub. I'm Grace McIntosh.
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1: Dry and sunny for most, apart from a few showers in the southwest. By the evening, cloud will move into the far north with a few spots of drizzle. Highs of 23 degrees Celsius.
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13: 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This time going back 62 years to the 19th of July 1964... and 32 years, the top 40 albums from the 19th of July, 1994. Just a terrific 20 countdown for this week, 62 years ago, and it was the highest re-entry at number 20 for the Hello Dolly album from Louis Armstrong, which includes his rendition of Blueberry Hill.

A little bit different from Fats Domino, isn't it? 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You'll be unsurprised to hear we've got more tunes from 1994 than 1964 in this edition of the programme, and here's the first of the 1994 tunes from Give Out But Don't Give Up, Back In At 40 this week, 32 years ago for Primal Scream. They're strutting.

It was a very big hit album as well. One of the ones that actually I used to sell for the record company that distributed that lot. Primal Scream and Give Out, But Don't Give Up. Back in the chart at number 40 this week in 1994. That tune is Strutting. 30 years earlier, it was a non-mover at number 19 for the Merseybeats self-titled album, which includes their tune Funny

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1: So hot, it's cool.

From Oxfordshire, they are Ride from Time to Time, taken from Carnival of Light, non-mover at 37 this week in 1994. One place higher, it was a re-entry for August and everything after. Counting Crows are now going to tell you what happens when Anna begins.

with the monster hits that most radio stations are too scared to play you. It's the Retro Album Chart Show bringing you Counting Crows. Anna Begins from their album August and Everything After, back in the chart at 36 this week in 1994. And from the new entry at number 17 this week in 1964, the exciting sounds of Roy Orbison. This was a compilation of his early recordings for the Sun record label in America. Here's his track, Problem Child.

The album is so far so good, Reentry at 35. This week, 32 years ago for Bryan Adams, there with The Heat of the Night. And it was a reentry one place higher for His and Hers. Pop got a reel of razzmatazz for you now on the Retro Album Chart Show. The

at the doctor's, waiting for a test. You're trying to look like some kind of heiress, but your face is such a mess.

Pulp, Razzmatazz from the album His and Hers, which was back in the Fab 40 at 34, 32 years ago this week. Joint highest climber in the terrific 20, 62 years ago this week was Stay With The Hollies, climbing 6 to number 14, and they say, what are you going to do about it?

No relation to the Small Faces tune of the same title. What You Gonna Do About It? The Hollies from Stay With The Hollies, joint highest climber in the chart this week in 1964 at number 14, up six places. Highest re-entry in the chart this week in 1994 was The Last of the Independents, back in at number 29 for the Pretenders. Here with Some Money Talk.

Booker T and the MGs and their take on Twist and Shout from Green Onions, highest new entry in the chart this week in 1964, in at number 13. And from the album Up Get a Grip, which climbed 4 to 28 this week in 1994 for Aerosmith, it's, well, Shut Up and Dance.

seem to remember that was also the name of a dance record label. Shut Up and Dance, Aerosmith, taken from their album Get a Grip, climbing 4 to 28 this week in 1994. This next tune you might think is from 1964, although actually it wasn't originally out until 1967 when the Beach Boys did it. This is the Troggs rendition of Good Vibration from the Troggs Greatest Hits, climbing 1 to 26, 32 years ago this week.

vibrations happening with her. Got to keep those good vibrations happening with her. I've got to keep those good vibrations happening.

That West Country sound, the Troggs and their take on Good Vibrations from the Troggs' greatest hits at 26, up one this week, 32 years ago. Top 20 countdown for this week, 62 years ago, after a track from the album that was a non-mover at number 11 this week in 1964, the album A Girl Called Dusty. Of course, Dusty Springfield. And nothing. Well, actually, it is something on the Retro Album Chart Show. Maybe.

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1: 62 years ago this very week, the 19th of July, 1964, your terrific 20 countdown like this. Highest re-entry at 20 for Louis Armstrong, Hello Dolly. The Merseybeats by the Merseybeats, Not Move at 19. Joan Baez in Concert, Volume 2, Down 2 at 18. New at 17, Roy Orbison, Exciting Sounds of Roy Orbison. A Session with the Dave Clark 5 was down 4 at 16. Bob Dylan, Freewheeling, Down 2 at 15. Joint Highest Climber up 6 at 14, Stay with the Hollies by the Hollies. Highest new entry at 13 for Booker T and the MGs, Green Onions. Buddy Holly Showcase down 5 at 12, Dusty Springfield, A Girl Called Dusty, Non-Mover at 11. Down 6 at 10, The Bachelors and 16 Great Songs. The Searchers, It's the Searchers, up 1 at 9, and the second joint highest climber up 6 at 8, Roy Orbison in Dreams. The original soundtrack to West Side Story down 2 at 7, Elvis Presley Kissing Cousins up 3 at 6. Cliff Richard, Wonderful Life down 3 at 5, The Shadows Dance with the Shadows up 2 at 4. Climbing 5 to 3, it was The Beatles with The Beatles, The Rolling Stones by The Rolling Stones down 1 at number 2, and climbing 2 to number 1 this week in 1964, The Beatles and A Hard Day's Night.
2: 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No one's called Titus Jennings.
1: Time now for a couple of tunes from this week in 1994. And the highest climber in the chart this week, 32 years ago, is Brother Sister. We're going to spend some time now with the brand new heavies on the Retro Album Chart Show.

Mars, step inside a memory module.

That was a flute loop from the Beastie Boys, taken from their album Ill Communication, climbing 6 to 20, 32 years ago this week. 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Back to 1964 we go, and the album It's the Searchers, climbing 1 to number 9 for the Searchers, and they sure know a lot.

The Searchers, Show Know a Lot About Love. That's taken from their album. It's The Searchers climbing 1 to 9 this week in 1964. Climbing 7 to 18, 30 years later, was Meow. The beautiful South have a tune that's on the hidden jukebox, you know.

Sunset, as performed by Roy Orbison from the album In Dreams, joint highest climber in the chart this week, 64 years ago, climbing 6 places to number 8. Climbing 2 to 15, 32 years ago this week, was One Woman, the ultimate collection from Diana Ross, which of course includes this.

heard Diana Ross performing Upside Down. Didn't the blood rush to her head? That's taken from One Woman, the Ultimate Collection, at 15, up 2 this week in 1994, and at 6, up 3 this week in 1964. Once Is Enough, says Elvis Presley from the soundtrack to the movie Kissin' Cousins.

0: Zach, what the heck? Once is enough.
1: Elvis Presley, Once is Enough. That's from Kiss and Cousins, which was at number 6, up 3 places this week, 62 years ago. 30 years later, you'd have found Crash Test Dummies swimming in your oceans. That's the title of this tune from God Shuffled His Feet, climbing 3 to 11 this week in 1994.
2: When

It is an all-time classic, of course. Love Me or Leave Me, Nina Simone, taken from Feeling Good, the very best of. Non-mover at 9 this week in 1994. 5 places higher 30 years earlier was the album Dance with the Shadows, which climbed 2 places to number 4 for the Shadows this week in 1964. And they're performing now with a little bit of French dressing.

It was a number one album when it came out in March 1994. This week in 1994, it climbed seven places to number eight. It's The Division Bell from Pink Floyd there performing A Great Day for Freedom. From With the Beatles, climbing five to three this week in 1964, Ringo sings...

There was always a corner on every album that was forever Ringo, according to John Lennon. That's a Lennon McCartney tune, which the Rolling Stones had a hit with as well, but that's Ringo's version of I Wanna Be Your Man from the album with the Beatles, climbing 5 to 3 this week in 1964. New at 6 this week in 1994, The Very Best of Eagles.

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2: Eagles and Lying Eyes from their very best of collection, brand new at six this week in 1994 and climbing 2 to 4 in the same chart.
0: Music. That's our middle name.
2: It was another very best of another one that I sold, actually. This was on the Dino record label. It was the very best of Electric Light Orchestra, including Shine a Little Love.

ELO, Shine a Little Love from the very best of, at four, up two this week in 1994. At number two, down one this week in 1964. It was the self-titled debut album from the Rolling Stones. And they say, Tell Me You're Coming Back.

Tell Me You're Coming Back, the Rolling Stones. Actually, they're back with a new album now, 62 years later. 62 years ago this week, their self-titled debut album was down one place to number two. Top 40 countdown for this week, 32 years ago, after a trap from the album climbed two places to number two this week in 1994 for Whitesnake. It's another greatest hits compilation. In fact, it's Whitesnake's greatest hits, one of which was this, Now You're Gone.

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2: I may not remember this week 62 years ago, but I do remember this week 32 years ago, 19th of July 1994, when the Top 40 album countdown was like this. Re-entry at 40 for Primal Scream, Give Out But Don't Give Up. Monk's Chorus Silos with Canto Gregoriano down 5 at 39. Ian McNabb, Held Like a Rock, down 9 at 38. Ride, Carnival of Light, Non-Mover at 37. Re-entry at 36 for Counting Crows, August and Everything After. Re-entry at 35 for Brian Adams, So Far So Good. Re-entry at 34 for Pulp, His and Hers. Loudmouth, The Best of Bob Geldof and The Boom Town Rats, down 12 at 33. Julian Cope, Autogeddon, down 16 at 32. Non-mover at 31 for M People, Elegant Slumming. Tony Braxton's self-titled album, down 5 at 30. Highest re-entry at 29 for The Pretenders, Last of the Independents. Aerosmith, Get a Grip, up 4 at 28. Two Unlimited, Real Things, down 5 at 27. The Greatest Hits of the Troggs was up 1 at 26. 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Non-mover at 24 for Nirvana, Nevermind. Seal and Seal 2, down 4 at 23. Highest Climber, up 8 at 22. Brand New Heavies, Brother Sister. Julio Iglesias, Crazy, down 3 at 21. Beastie Boys, Ill Communication, up 6 at 20. Eddie Reader, down 7 at 19. And climbing 7 to 18, it was The Beautiful South, Meow. Our Town, Greatest Hits of Deacon Blue, down 7 at 17. Take That, Everything Changes, down 3 at 16. Diana Ross, One Woman, The Ultimate Collection, up 2 at 12. Blur, Park Life, down 3 at 14. Spin Doctors, Turned It Upside Down, down 6 at 13. Mariah Carey, Music Box, down 7 at 12. Up 3 at 11, it was Crash Test Dummies, God Shuffled His Feet. The Cranberries, Everybody Else Is Doing It, So Why Can't We, down 2 at 10. Non-mover at 9 for Nina Simone, Feeling Good, The Very Best Of. Pink Floyd, The Division Bell, up 7 at 8. Ace of Base, Happy Nation, down 5 at 7. New at 6, Eagles, Very Best Of. End of Part 1, Their Greatest Hits, Wet Wet Wet, down 2 at 5. Electric Light Orchestra, Very Best Of, up 2 at 4. Down 2 at 3, The Prodigy, Music for the Jilted Generation, up 2 at 2. Whitesnake, Greatest Hits, and straight in at number 1, with a new album, probably at number 1, even though I speak to you, it's The Rolling Stones, in at number 1 this week in 1994 with Voodoo Lounge. And that'll be it for this week's Retro Album Charger. 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And of course, I'll be right here with you on your favourite radio station with a fresh edition in 6 days and 22 hours' time, when we'll go back to the charts of the 26th of July 1982 and 2011. But before I hand you back to regular programmes, let's have tracks from the number one albums from this week in 1964 and 1994. Top of the terrific 20, 32 years ago, it was a climber up 2 places to number one for the Beatles. A Hard Day's Night, we'll have to Tell Me Why from that. And from the new entry at number one this week, 32 years ago, Voodoo Lounge by the Rolling Stones. It'll be the programme they never appeared on, a thing called New Faces. Until we're together again, please take the very best of care of yourself and those around you.

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1: In one of his first acts as Prime Minister, Andy Burnham will scrap Sir Keir Starmer's digital ID programme when he takes office on Monday. John Collins can tell us more about what we can expect from the new PM.
2: Scrapping digital ID will help Andy Burnham's government bring a laser focus to tackling the cost of living. That's what Labour's deputy leader, Lucy Powell, told reporters earlier today, amid questions about how much cash abandoning this project would actually save. The incoming Prime Minister's team has described the move as a reset of priorities. In his first speech from Downing Street, Mr. Burnham's expected to set out measures to provide what he's calling breathing space on the cost of living while ensuring economic growth across the UK.
1: Andrew and Tristan Tate have been arrested in Miami as part of a UK police investigation. The Crown Prosecution Service said it would bring more charges against the brothers after it identified four additional alleged victims. The brothers' lawyer, Joseph McBride, says his clients are innocent. Fire crews are still working to put out the Cairngorms wildfire, but have said that there's been significant progress in the last day. The fire broke out late on Wednesday morning and has burned ever since. As the heatwave continues, vets are warning people about the dangers of beaches for dogs. Tamsin Gibson is from Vet Partners.
3: It's a very regular thing for us, particularly in busy times, holidays, school holidays, bank holidays. We get a lot of holidaymakers who may be aren't as familiar with the risk. Thankfully, the locals probably are aware and we don't see as many problems from them. It's more an issue in school holidays when you've got owners that aren't familiar, but also dogs that aren't familiar.
1: Risks include sand digestion, heat exhaustion and scrapes from rocks. England have claimed the bronze medal at the World Cup following victory in a 6-4 thriller against France in the third place playoff in Miami. It's the Three Lions' best result since 1966. And Spain will take on Argentina in tonight's final in New Jersey. Kickoff is at 8 p.m. From Radio News Hub, I'm Grace McIntosh.
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1: Dry and sunny for most, apart from a few showers in the southwest. By the evening, cloud will move into the far north with a few spots of drizzle. Highs of 23 degrees Celsius.
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6: Did you know Bob Hope was originally a Western Supermare lad, living on Orchard Street and Linley Terrace before moving to Bristol and emigrating to America? You're welcome, America. He gained our sense of humour. We take no affiliation for Trump. You're on your own there.

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1: Hi there, it's Harry from Wave Community Radio. I recently went down to Clarence Park Bowling Club and managed to catch up with Jane. Jane was telling us all about the details about getting involved with the club. So if you're interested, listen in.
2: Good morning, my name is Jane Sansom. I'm the secretary of Clarence Bowling Club, and I've been here now 3 years. As secretary, I sort of get involved in sending out information and keeping the members and the committee informed of what's going on.
3: So, yourself, avid bowler, you seem to be going around sort of ushering people into certain areas today on the open day, but what's your side for the bowling?
2: Well, I've been bowling for about 15 years. So, yes, I'm an avid bowler. I bowl indoors as well as outdoors during the summer. I'm ushering people around, trying to make sure everyone gets introduced to members of the club so they can find out how friendly it is and how welcoming, because we don't mind if you come and join as a bowler, whether it's outdoors or indoors, if you'd like a snooker player or social. We would just love people to come and join Clarence Bowling Club, because we feel we are one of the friendly clubs in Western Supermare.
3: That's fair enough. And how did you get involved in the side of bowling?
2: Initially, some years ago, there was an advert in the local paper advertising indoor bowling training. Well, my husband had always been a footballer, and he said, right, well, let's do this. It's something we can do together. So we joined indoors, say, 15 years ago, and from there we progressed outdoors. Generally, though, when you're bowling, you very rarely put couples together in a match, because they do tend to niggle each other. So we go to the same match, but we might play in different teams.
3: If people want to get involved outside of the open day, how can they get in touch with you?
2: Right, you can come in what they call pay and play. So you don't need to be a member. And what we will be advertising is a mobile number. And if you ring up and talk to the person and say what day you want to come and what hour, we will come down and open up, lend you the equipment, and for that you pay £5 a session.
3: Oh, okay.
2: And our session can run from up to 2 hours.
3: Yeah.
2: And that way it's open to evenings, because lots of people who work can't come here during the day. And we would love to attract the working population of Western Supermare.
3: Yep.
2: So weekends, especially evenings, when the evenings at this club are lovely. It's so quiet and it's the perfect time to play bowls.
1: So there you go, directly from Jane down at Clarence Park Bowling Club. 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Right, let's get back to it. I won't interrupt you anymore.
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writing a will. For some, it can feel like being trapped in a maze in a pitch dark room while being chased by gangs of angry ghosties. But there is a way to power up the

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1: In one of his first acts as Prime Minister, Andy Burnham will scrap Sir Keir Starmer's digital ID programme when he takes office on Monday. John Collins can tell us more about what we can expect from the new PM.
2: Scrapping digital ID will help Andy Burnham's government bring a laser focus to tackling the cost of living. That's what Labour's deputy leader Lucy Powell told reporters earlier today, amid questions about how much cash abandoning this project would actually save. The incoming Prime Minister's team has described the move as a reset of priorities. In his first speech from Downing Street, Mr Burnham's expected to set out measures to provide what he's calling breathing space on the cost of living while ensuring economic growth across the UK.
1: Andrew and Tristan Tate have been arrested in Miami as part of a UK police investigation. The Crown Prosecution Service said it would bring more charges against the brothers after it identified four additional alleged victims. The brothers' lawyer, Joseph McBride, says his clients are innocent. Fire crews are still working to put out the Cairngorms wildfire, but have said that there's been significant progress in the last day. The fire broke out late on Wednesday morning and has burned ever since. As the heatwave continues, vets are warning people about the dangers of beaches for dogs. Tamsin Gibson is from Vet Partners.
3: It's a very regular thing for us, particularly in busy times, holidays, school holidays, bank holidays. We get a lot of holidaymakers who may be aren't as familiar with the risk. Thankfully, the locals probably are aware and we don't see as many problems from them. It's more an issue in school holidays when you've got owners that aren't familiar, but also dogs that aren't familiar.
1: Risks include sand digestion, heat exhaustion and scrapes from rocks. England have claimed the bronze medal at the World Cup following victory in a 6-4 thriller against France in the third place playoff in Miami. It's the Three Lions' best result since 1966. And Spain will take on Argentina in tonight's final in New Jersey. Kickoff is at 8 p.m. From Radio News Hub, I'm Grace McIntosh.
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1: Dry and sunny for most, apart from a few showers in the southwest. By the evening, cloud will move into the far north with a few spots of drizzle. Highs of 23 degrees Celsius.
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11: Radio! Hello, I'm David Southway. Welcome to this week's Soul Vaults. 2 hours ahead, looking at that classic soul, Northern Soul in Motown. And starting us off in the 70s, as we usually do. Terrific track as well. Edwin Starr and his HAPPY, Happy Radio.

Yes, indeed. Welcome to Soul Vault. I'm David Southwaite. It's the program not only plays you those classic soul tracks, but we give you the story behind the songs and the artists as well. Such an exponent of soul, H.A.P.P. Rye, Edwin Starr for you there. That came from 1979. It was his follow-up to Contact, another great track, which proved at that time to be his highest charting entry at all time. However, in the UK, it was surpassed by the track we've just played for you today. With Edwin's experience in the industry, he also wrote and produced. He knew, didn't he? He knew exactly what was needed. He was also to re-record it several years later as part of Ian Levine's Motor City Records. Sadly, though, the covers were very good. They did, though, sound just like that, covers, along with many of his previous Rick-Tick and Motown songs. And if you cast your mind back to last week's show, we played one of those their tracks, shall we say, on last week's Soul Vault. So, look, coming up, hour one, we've got our the unsung soul hero, Maxine Brown, is the lady today. Two great tracks from her today. Not the one you're thinking is not going to be in there at all. We have played that before, so you have to wait and see which ones are those. And in hour two, we've got our token reggae track, and I won't tell you who that is until we get into hour two, and our Motown triple play as well. And talking of Motown, throughout the program, we sprinkle the show with what we call lost Motown tracks. Now, look, if you know your Motown very well, this will be an automatic, I know who that is. But if you don't, this could be a bit of a challenge for you to find out exactly who this is, eh? Track's called Contract on Love.

Now, if I say the track was called Contract on Love, and then we ask you who was the singer, it's a tough and an easy one together, isn't it? When you know, you know. And if you don't, it could be many, many artists. But look, singing about a contract on love was a 12-year-old boy called Stevie Wonder. And he was seen by Berry and the team at the Motown as the future of his record company, even though he was struggling to get it right with the songs for Stevie at the time. That, in fact, was a follow-up to a track called Little Water Boy. I kid you not. Which was, if you haven't heard that, nothing short of a very big disaster, following which Berry Gordy rolled in along with Brian Holland and Lamont Dozier, a new writing partner in the shape of Janie Bradford. Our track was born and Stevie was on his way. Sadly, though, and it is sad, I think, because that song does call out for it, they didn't feature his harmonica playing, which would come much later on as much better tracks as well. But there is. But remember the fact that he was only 12 years old. Oh, and the backing group, unlisted, but believed to be the Temptations at the time. So that is a great raw track, isn't it? Raw Motown. And then you know exactly where it came from. Look, it is Soul Vaults. I'm David Southwick. Good to be with you today. 2 hours every week at this time playing you the best classic soul, Motown and Northern Soul as well, eh? Here's a favourite of mine on Soul Vaults, a guy called Bobby Taylor. Don't Be Afraid is this track, eh?

Such a star, Bobby Taylor on Soul Vaults, Don't Be Afraid. Well, Bobby Taylor, of course, and the Vancouvers was a Canadian soul band from wherever, Vancouver, of course, recorded for Gordy Records, and also as a producer and solo artist, he contributed to several other soul recordings, both inside and outside of Motown. Most notable, of course, for discovering and also mentoring the Jackson 5. And that's a hidden fact within Motown, mainly. The Vancouvers joined Motown in 1965 when the Supremes members Mary Wilson and Florence Ballard heard the band, which were playing mainly Motown covers, and introduced them to Berry Gordy, who signed them to his record label, Gordy Records Imprint. They recorded their debut album and their debut single, The Great Does Your Mama Know About Me. Such a story to music, that. And in July 1968, they were playing at the Regal Theatre in Chicago, and Bobby Taylor and the Vancouvers had a local aerial family band called the Jackson 5 as their opening act. They were impressed with the group, so much so that Bobby personally brought them to Detroit and the Motown offices, arranging an audition for them with Motown executive Suzanne DePasse. Berry Gordy, both of them were impressed with the Jacksons, and the group was signed to the label within a year. We don't need to tell you anymore, because it went on and on from there, and it was Bobby who mentored them as well in their birth of Motown, should we say. Talking of birth, as we move on up in Soul Vaults to the 70s with New Birth, I Can't Understand It.

There they go. New Birth from 1973. And you can't believe that 73. That still sounds great today and so fresh today, doesn't it? Well, they were put together by former Motown songwriter and producer Werner Bullock and Harvey Fuqua. In fact, it was Harvey who produced the track we just played for you today. Both Werner and Harvey were responsible for writing and producing so many of the big Motown artists in the 60s and 70s. But that group, New Birth, began as an instrumental group called the Nightlighters in 1963 in Kentucky. Yeah, a long way from Soulsville. In its early days, it also featured Johnny Graham, who was to go on to join Earth, Wind and Fire. Yeah, he was an inspiration in that music, I think. It was Vernon who thought of creating a touring group. So on that, he thought we need to get some more musicians in. So they found a local group called the Now Sound, along with a female vocal group known as Mint Julep. Nice name, isn't it? They then brought the three groups together, adding a new vocalist and calling the newly formed combination. What else but New Birth. That was in 1970 when they released their first album, New Birth. It was though their second, which delivered a minor USA hit with a very unusual track. If you've not heard this one, if you heard of Perry Como, if not, look him up. But if you've heard of Perry Como, his track, It's Impossible, they did a good soulful version of that from what you would expect not to be a soulful track. The group added more brass with a superb version of Bobby Womack and the Valentinos song, which you've just heard, I Can't Understand It, our track today. And you have to admit, that was soul funk at its very best and not, as I said just now, out of place even today. It paved the way for the group with moves to different record companies and artists leaving and arriving. I think we should leave it there, but only to resurface, I reckon, later as an unsung soul hero, because, blimey, they did make some great songs, didn't they? New Birth played for you on Soul Vaults. Look, we had Edwin starting us off, and Edwin was a great exponent of Northern Soul. He crossed over from Motown Soul to Northern Soul. So how about we start off our triple play of Northern Soul with this one? This is superb. I'm a Poor Man's Son. This is the voice of Spencer Wiggins on Soul Vaults.

Spencer Wiggins, the brother of Percy Wiggins, who we played before here on Soulvox. Spencer, though, is recognised as a deep soul singer and considered one of the best-kept secrets of soul music. Who can blame or disagree with that? Born in Memphis, Tennessee, where he sang in the choir of the Baptist Church, he lived in the same area as deep soul singers. Are you ready for this? James Carr. Great. And Bobby Bland, both of whom we played before here on Soul Vox. It was, though, whilst he was at Booker T. Washington High School, he formed a group with his brother Percy and sister Maxine. And it was, though, his second group, the Four Stars, that still included brother Percy, along with legendary David Porter, who was to be listed in Rolling Stones magazine as among the 100 greatest songwriters of all time. Let's go back to Spencer, though. It was 1964. He released his first single, Lover's Crime. This, along with eight other tracks, bam, this is 1964, all failed to register, even though I think it's a beautiful version of I Never Loved a Woman the Way I Loved You. That's such, what a great version of that is. It's everything going for it, apart from the fact, of course, Aretha did the song I Never Loved a Man the Way I Loved You, and that was overshadowed poor Spencer's song. So it's a standalone track, but unfortunately he was overshadowed by Aretha. He seemed unable to gain any chart recognition in the mid the 70s. He moved to Miami in Florida, where he became a deacon and the choir director at the New Birth Baptist Church in Miami, and worked with a number of gospel choirs. Talking of New Birth, you see, can you get that? It's all linking together in the program, isn't it? New Birth played just now, Spencer Wiggins. Okay, suit yourself. Look, a couple of chapters for you now. You'll understand why I say that after I play the first one, okay? So staying in the Northern Soul genre, this is Chapter 1 and Lone Sharks.

You know what we say on Soul Vaults, if you've not heard it before, it's new to you. How about that one then? I said I'd play a couple of chapters for you. That's chapter one and Loan Shark. One of those songs so good, yet it's practically impossible to find anything out about the group or the song. It was, though, the B-side of their only release that appeared in 1970, yet you can hear from it. Still sounds quite fresh today, doesn't it, really? The A-side was a pop soul track, Money Won't Do It, Love Will. Speak for yourself. And that about is where it dries up, I reckon, on the song being written by the band themselves. It was produced by Jerry Ross, whose name isn't immediate, but he did produce the Showstoppers tracks and a wealth of experience in old-style music, as well as film scores. And that's where we'll park it for Chapter 1, unless you know anything more. And if you do, you can get involved with the show by messaging me and tell me, putting me in my place with Chapter 1 or any other artist you like in the programme. It's soulvaults@gmail.com, soulvaults@gmail.com, or you'll find us all over the station's website and social media. That's how you can get in touch with us here. I said we play a couple of chapters. We're going to miss out chapter 2, 3, and 4. How about chapter 5?

Chapter 5 on Northern Soul. Well, the third of our first lot for this week. Soul Vault said, "You can't mean it." True UK R&B with these six guys who hailed from Barrow-in-Furness in Cumbria. I always think of, when I hear that, I think of the Gallagher brothers. I don't know why. They just, to me, sound a little bit like the Gallagher brothers. Anyway, they came from Barrow-in-Furness in Cumbria and were formed in 1964. They had two releases. The one we played for you today, You Can't Mean It, is probably the best of them, although both had and still do have a following of Northern Soul fans. The other track that they did was Maxine Brown's, the lady who, as I say, is our unsung soul hero today. And I did tee it up at the top to say we're not playing that song being One in a Million. They did a version of that. They did, as most UK bands did at the time in 1964, turn professional, then made the move to Germany. Not sure, though, if they came back, or maybe still of those bands still there. Nice track, though, isn't it, eh? And see if, when you hear it next time, if you'll hear the Gallagher brothers. Look, it's Soul Vault. I'm David Southway. Good to be with you today. Got an unusual twist on this track. Coming up after this one, this is a track you'll know, The Temptations on Soul Vault, and I Know I'm Losing You.

0: Temptations and the original I Know I'm Losing You from 1966, written by Cornelius Grant. Who's he? Hang on a sec. Eddie Holland and Norman Whitfield, produced by Norman Whitfield. Well, Cornelius Grant was also the Temptations' musical director, guitar player and live show arranger from 1964 until 1982. So he's sort of an unsung in his own right, isn't he? Billboard described the song, you'll love this, as a blues swinger with a solid dance beat and powerful vocal workout. Now, here's the bit you'll like. The track, they said, was described at the time as "The Orc is Throbbing." I had to look that up. A fictional humanoid monster like a goblin. Could you associate that with that song? Well, someone did at that time. The chorus is smooth and the group tells its sad tale of exquisite fashion. I wonder what that person was on at the time. Lead vocals on that track was by David Ruffin, unmistakable, of course, and the guitar by Cornelius Grant. Here he is again. There, look. It was to make number one on the Billboard R&B singles chart and number eight in the Billboard pop singles chart. In the UK, it reached number 19. And then we'll park that one because, of course, in 1970, another Motown group recorded the track as a 10-minute album track that did get edited down for single release. That group was Rare Earth. Never did it for me, but make up your own mind. Here's their version.
1: Your love is fading. I feel it fade. Your love is fading. I feel it fade.

version of The Temptations, I Know I'm Losing You. I say, pay your money, take your choice, you make up your own mind. Never did it for me. Now, of course, in 1975, it was re-recorded again by The Undisputed Truth, which was Norman Whitfield, who originally produced The Temptations version. It was his psychedelic phase, and I think he was following on from the Rare Earth track of that. That was sort of psychedelia at its best, wasn't it? Soul Vaults, I'm David Southway. How about a bit of a standard Northern classic soul? Should we call it that? Here we go then.

One of those tracks the record company tried several ways to establish the song. We played is Stella and the Gazelles. Or the same track can be found as the Passionettes. I believe there may be a different lead singer on each version. The Passionettes sounding somewhat more a key to Stella rather than Stella herself. Does that make sense? In 1970, as a favourite, was recorded by Paul Mosley of P&L Records. The group were from Philadelphia and consisted of Stella plus three guys who were known affectionately as Caveman and Rome. It seems the reason to change the lead singer of the two groups could be that, tragically and allegedly, Stella was accidentally shot while playing with a gun and the group from that part fell apart, you see. So we can laugh about parts of it and then all of a sudden you go, "Ooh, wait a minute. This comes us back down to reality." It's not a good sound then, is it, eh? Stella and the Gazelles, I'm Not in Love with You Anymore. This is a lovely track. Great sound as well. Can This Be Real? It's Soul Vaults with David Southwaite. Playing right now, these are the Natural Four.

The Natural Four, Can This Be Real? We played them before. We played a track, I Thought You Were Mine, long time ago, and I thought we'd put that in because we spoke about it when we played the last one. They're formed in 1967. Looking for a manager at that time, and approached the owner of a local record store, a guy called Fred Ivy, about becoming their manager. He did a deal with a local label at the time, Bula Records, which is where their early stuff came out. Our track today came from 1974 and was from Curtain Records, which was, of course, linked with Curtis Mayfield. That's why it's such a good sound. It's Soul Vaults. I'm David Southway. If you'd like to get involved with the programme, welcome that anytime at all. You can find us all over the station's website and social media, or you can email direct. That's soulvaults@gmail.com. Whether it's to an artist that you want to feature on the programme, whether it's Hour 2's Motown Triple Play or our token reggae track, or indeed it could well be our unsung soul hero. And talking of that, here she is now. It's our unsung soul hero for this week's show. Oh No, Not My Baby is the song, first track from Maxine Brown. When my

unsung soul hero today on Soul Vault's Maxine Brown's track number one, Oh No, Not My Baby. Well, Maxine began singing as a child, then as a teenager with two New York City-based gospel groups, the Angel Airs and the Royal Tones. Her first taste of success came with the song All In My Mind. It was this and her follow-up Funny that she was deemed as a star in the making. So much so, she moved to a larger record company, ABC Paramount. One of her biggest mistakes, though, was none of the songs she recorded were either released or successful. She then moved to the New York soul label Wand, where she recorded, among others, the Carole King Jerry Goffin song, the one we just played for you today, Oh No, Not My Baby, a great version that had Dee Dee Warwick, among others, on backing vocals. And you'd think she was on her way? Incorrect, really. She is our unsung soul hero on this week's show. Maxine Brown is another great track. I Can't Get Along Without You.

Well, after having Dee Dee Warwick on backing vocals, it was, though, Dee Dee's big sister, Dionne, that was to get the majority of promotional work, much to Maxine's detriment while she was at One. As well as Dee Dee on backing vocals on most of her tracks, she was to also have Sissy Houston and the Sweet Inspirations. So sad. Great voice. She was our unsung soul hero on Soul Vault today. Maxine Brown wasn't really ever to hit the big time, which is such a shame given her vocal ability. Look, it's how we do it here. We give you the stories behind the songs and the artists and play you some unusual tracks. So there's a track now that is such a good story and it just about cringes or just leaps into Soul Vaults. There's a guy called O.C. Smith. You remember this one? Listen to the story on the song, The Son of Hickory Hollers Tramp.

O.C. Smith, wrapping up hour one on Soul Vaults and the son of Hickory Hollow's Tram. And I did say to you, it's a story in a song, isn't it? Eh? Every time I hear it, I hear some other words I hadn't heard before. And I've heard it so many times over the years. Eh? That's it, hour one done. Hey, I recommend an album from O.C. Smith. It's called What You're Gonna Do, which has a terrific version of Barry White's You're My First, My Last, My Everything, in a totally different way. So look, that's hour one done. We're back again with hour two with our Motown triple play and our token reggae track. As we always say, don't you go anywhere. See you in a second.

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1: In one of his first acts as Prime Minister, Andy Burnham will scrap Sir Keir Starmer's digital ID programme when he takes office on Monday. John Collins can tell us more about what we can expect from the new PM.
2: Scrapping digital ID will help Andy Burnham's government bring a laser focus to tackling the cost of living. That's what Labour's deputy leader, Lucy Powell, told reporters earlier today, amid questions about how much cash abandoning this project would actually save. The incoming Prime Minister's team has described the move as a reset of priorities. In his first speech from Downing Street, Mr. Burnham's expected to set out measures to provide what he's calling breathing space on the cost of living while ensuring economic growth across the UK.
1: Andrew and Tristan Tate have been arrested in Miami as part of a UK police investigation. The Crown Prosecution Service said it would bring more charges against the brothers after it identified four additional alleged victims. The brothers' lawyer, Joseph McBride, says his clients are innocent. Fire crews are still working to put out the Cairngorms wildfire, but have said that there's been significant progress in the last day. The fire broke out late on Wednesday morning and has burned ever since. As the heat wave continues, vets are warning people about the dangers of beaches for dogs. Tamsin Gibson is from Vet Partners.
3: It's a very regular thing for us, particularly in busy times, holidays, school holidays, bank holidays. We get a lot of holidaymakers who may be aren't as familiar with the risk. Thankfully, the locals probably are aware and we don't see as many problems from them. It's more an issue in school holidays when you've got owners that aren't familiar, but also dogs that aren't familiar.
1: Risks include sand digestion, heat exhaustion and scrapes from rocks. England have claimed the bronze medal at the World Cup following victory in a 6-4 thriller against France in the third place playoff in Miami. It's the Three Lions' best result since 1966. And Spain will take on Argentina in tonight's final in New Jersey. Kickoff is at 8 p.m. From Radio News Hub, I'm Grace McIntosh.
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7: Staying cloudy for Northern Ireland and Northern Scotland with the odd shower. Dry and clear elsewhere and staying mild through the night. Lows of 14 to 17 degrees Celsius.
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10: Welcome back to Hour 2 of Soul Vaults. Another 60 minutes of Soul, Motown and Northern Soul. Starting us off, what a great voice and a great song this is. Teddy Pendergrass, The Whole Town's Laughing at Me.

Starting off Solvolt's Hour 2, Teddy Pendergrass. This whole town's laughing at me. Look, we've spoken many times about Teddy. I don't know if you know this, that he suggested when he was the lead singer of Harold Melvin in the Blue Notes, he suggested at one time that they should change the group to Teddy Pendergrass and the Blue Notes. His reasoning was most fans kept mistaking him for Harold as he was the lead singer. Can't really argue with that, can you? We won't look at too much other stuff compared to that, though. But, of course, his career could have been ended after his car accident. But I think he became very inspirational individual and performer at that time. That was in March 1982 when he lost control of his Rolls-Royce Silver Spirit, a brand new car, hit a guardrail on the motorway, crossed into the oncoming lane and hit two trees. He was along with his passenger, Tanika Watson, who was a nightclub performer, but trapped in the car for 45 minutes. Tanika suffered minor injuries, whilst Teddy suffered a spinal cord injury, leaving him a paraplegic, paralysed from the chest down for the rest of his life. He did continue, though, to make music until his retirement in 2007, and ahead of a tour in 2002, it put it on record about his disability, saying, "This is why I think he was inspirational. Something put me out of the business. That was not my doing, not my fault. I've harboured some resentment for that. At the same time, I've accepted my disability and moved on with my life. I do other things. I've always wanted to know I could do it again in spite of my disability. This proves to me I can, I have, others can. It's just a wonderfully glorious opportunity that I've been given and I'm just taking total advantage of it." That is why I think Teddy Pendergrass was an inspirational performer and individual. It is Solvolt, it's how we do it. We play you the songs, but not only that, we give you the stories behind the songs and the artists. Here's a Lost Motown. We've got our Motown triple play coming up in this hour. I'll tell you who that is after this Lost Motown. These are the Velvelettes, A Bird in the Hand is Worth Two in the Bush.

Lost Motown, the Velvets, a bird in the hand. It's worth two in the bush. Well, they were founded by Bertha Barbara McNeil and Mildred Jill Arbour when students at Western Michigan University. And Mildred recruited her younger sister, Carolyn, and friend Betty Neely at Norma Barbie. And luckily, a classmate at the university was Berry Gordy's nephew, and he encouraged the group to audition for Motown Records. We all wanted a friend like that when we were at school or college, didn't we? The group signed to Motown in late 62 and started recording in January 1963. They got their break in the charts in spring of 1964, thanks to what was a young producer at the time, and we've got plenty of mentions in hour one here on Soul Vaults, Norman Whitfield, who produced their first track, Needle in a Haystack. First track, New Needle in a Haystack, as a single for the group, and it came out on Motown's VIP Records. Peaked at number 45 on the Billboard Hot 100 in mid-1964. Took a while to get there, but it did it in the end. They recorded the follow-up, He Was Really Saying Something Again, with Norman Whitfield producing, and they spent most of various Motown sponsors' tours as a support act before they got their own recognition. They did a great song. We're talking about Motown, Lost Motown, and we've got our Motown triple play coming up, and I'll tell you who that is in a second. But their Ain't No Place Like Motown, which I thought was a good song that really epitomised what Motown was doing, but I couldn't understand the sentiments of that. I'll tell you, we'll play it for you in a couple of weeks here on Soul Vaults. Look, we do have our Motown triple play, an unusual one this week, because it's an act that I think, I'm not sure why Motown actually signed this person, and I'm not sure the tracks that they were releasing gave Motown a credibility, or even the singer. So you'll find out for yourself when we feature Bonnie Pointer as our Motown triple play. And we've got Marthia Griffiths, a terrific track from her, as our token reggae track coming this hour. And mixed with lots of soul and northern soul as well. Here's a song that this became the hit, but was a different version than the original version. Wilson Pickett. One, two.

0: Wilson Pickett and the Land of a Thousand Dances. Well, it was not written by Wilson, which is unusual, but by a guy called Chris Kenner and, believe it or not, Fats Domino. And the original version is the only version of that song that mentions the title of the song in the song itself. You never realised that when you heard it, did you? The opening on the original also mentions 16 dances along with the title, but it took up 16 seconds of record and was left off the original to secure radio airplay and never appeared after that time, eh? Wilson recorded the song during his first set of sessions at Fame, backed by the Muscle Shoals Rhythm Section and the Memphis Horn. That's why it's so damn good, doesn't it, eh? Wilson recording was released as a single and appeared on his album, The Exciting Wilson Pickett, always exciting, and became his third and biggest ever pop hit, peaking at number 6 in the charts, eh? Good song as well. Enjoy your good songs. Here's a track from a guy, great voice, Willie T. Wilson Turbiton. His album was called Anticipation. This is the title track.
1: Anticipation in this nation.

From 1976, Willie T. Wilson Turberton. Say he was known professionally as Willie T. Keyboardist, songwriter, singer, producer, and notable, well, they say early architect of New Orleans funk and soul. And that was good considering that was from 76, was it? It's also said that he helped shape the sound of New Orleans for more than four decades. And that, as I say, was from his album called Anticipation. It was the title track, Anticipation. Unusual to hear. And still, and I say this a lot throughout the program when we play them, not out of place in today's music, is it, hey? Look at his soul vaults. I'm David Southwaite. Time for our Motown triple play. As I say, this lady, a great artiste, and I'm not sure of why they lured her in to Motown, which should have been a perfect fit. I'm not sure it was. See what you think as we play Bonnie Pointer and our Motown triple play artist this week. Three from her, I Want to Make It Your World, I Can't Hate Myself, and this one, Free Me from My Freedom.

That has got to be a song with the weirdest title, hasn't it? It's our Motown triple play artist on this week's Soul Vault, Bonnie Pointer, track number one. Here it comes then. Free me from my freedom, tie me to a tree and handcuff me. I'm not sure the Me Too Brigade would be happy with that in this day and age. What do you think on that? Well, Patricia Eva Bonnie Pointer, best known for having been a member of the Pointer Sisters, although she did actually leave the group before they had their success. It was Bonnie and her younger sister who began singing together in Oakland, California. They formed the Pointers, otherwise known as the Pair, in 1969. And later, when sister Anita joined the duo, they changed their name to the Pointer Sisters and then recorded several singles. It was, though, in 1972, they recruited oldest sister Ruth and released their debut album as the Pointer Sisters. At that time, the girls wore 1940s fashions and sang in the style of the Andrews Sisters. And you need to listen to that to actually believe it, I think, really. Now, look, we said it's our Motown triple play, and I'm not sure the fit was perfect for both Bonnie or Motown at that time. So what do you think of this one? It's a cover version of I Can't Help Myself. Bonnie Pointer, she's our Motown triple play artist this week on Soul Vaults.

Bonnie Pointer are Motown triple play artists this week on Soul Vaults. Well, when they were with the Pointer Sisters, their music included R&B, funk, rock and gospel, country and soul. I recommend you have a listen to a song which won them the Grammy and a top 40 hit. It was Fairy Tale. So have a listen to that if you can, for the Pointer Sisters. That is a Motown song. Can you believe that? Why on earth? That's what I've always said. But anyway, look, they did, and here's another one that they did as well. This is slightly better, I think, you know. As I say, we're playing them to see what you think of them on Motown Triple Play this week. It's Bonnie Pointer. Here's track number 3 this week.

Bonnie Pointer, our third track in our Motown Triple Play this week, and I Want to Make It in Your World. That was produced by Berry Gordy and Jerry Bowen, who was Bonnie's husband. And he also was the guy behind producing the I Can't Help Myself Sugar Pie Honey Bunch version as well. Kept it in the family. Well, it's over to you. What do you think? Was it a worthwhile visit into Motown with Bonnie Pointer, or was it a worthwhile signing from Motown to get Bonnie Pointer? Should have been a perfect match. I'm not sure it was. It was a mismatch, in my opinion. Look, it's Soul Vaults. I'm David Southway. Your opinion always counts. And you can find us over the station's website and social media. You can email me direct at soulvaults@gmail.com. Let me know your thoughts or what you would like us to feature as an artist in our Motown Triple Play in weeks to come. And don't forget, in this hour, we've still got our token reggae track from Marcia Griffiths, who she says she feels like jumping. I feel like jumping on those records that we just played from Bonnie Pointer. But, you know, maybe that's just me. I don't know. I put them in whether we like them or not, just for you, really. Here's Duke Browner playing for you now.

Bonnie Browner, known as Barney Duke Browner. As I can find, just one single release as Duke, although he did in fact have success with another Northern Soul track along with Gardena Barnes. Remember that song we played a few weeks ago? If You Ever Walked Out of My Life. Also a song he wrote for the Volumes, My Road is the Right Road, yet another Northern Soul track, and one that is very, very underrated, really. All of his tracks came out on the Infernal label, and all well worth a listen. It's where Northern Soul, in my opinion, meets Detroit and Motown. The double bonus of today's track is the flip side. It's an instrumental, which means we have used it on several occasions to end one of our hours here on Soul Vox. Not today. We've got an El DeLorey track, Mandingo, wrapping up this hour. In fact, wrapping up the show for you today. That's in about, should we say about 20, 25 minutes time, if that works for you. As we continue, Northern Soul.

Always sounds as though he's in a competition with the backing band, doesn't he, Rick? You agree? Mel Williams, Can It Be Me? Well, he was a classic R&B singer known for his recordings with the Johnny Otis Orchestra. And in fact, his first recording, get ready for this one, was way back in 1951. His recording was in 51 and came out on

Beau Diddley or Little Peggy Marsh. Even Clarence Carter had him as his opening act. Our track today, Can It Be Me, came out in 1966, and by anyone's imagination is a great good stomper, isn't it? Mel Williams did end his career as a member of the Sensations, a Motown tribute act, and also as a member of Tribute to the Platters act. Amazing how things went around, eh? But he did make a career out of his love, which was singing. Like Soul Vaults, I'm David Southway. We started this hour with Teddy Pendergrass and The Whole Town's Laughing at Me, keeping that that style of song going, eh? Maybe it's a song you haven't heard. I was looking for some music for the programme and I thought, oh, there's a great track. I haven't played that for such a long time. It's Billy Paul. Not The Whole Town's Laughing at Me, The Whole Town's Talking.

and Billy there with The Whole Town's Talking. But heavily influenced by female jazz vocalists when he grew up, especially Billie Holiday. And Billy explained why he was particularly influenced by female jazz singers. He said he thought the reason behind that is because of his high range. The male singers who had the same range as he did when he was growing up didn't do much for him, but put on Nina Simone, Carmen McRae, or Nancy Wilson, and he said he'd be in seventh heaven. Female vocalists just did more with their voices, and that's why he paid more attention to them. Now, he also served with Elvis Presley and Gary Crosby, Bing Crosby's son, in Germany in the army, and they said they were going to start a band. They didn't have to do any hard work in the services. We tried to get Elvis to join, but he wanted to be a Jeep driver, he said. So Billy and Gary Crosby started what they called the Jazz Blues Symphony Band. But he said he used to see Elvis every day as he drove the Jeep for the Colonel. He just didn't want to join the band. He wanted to get away from music for a while whilst he was in the service. And later years, he was a brief stand-in. And these get a double mention in the show today for Blue Notes with Harold Melvin. Billy said that Harold fired him as he didn't want to dance and sing at the same time. Just imagine that, can't you? Well, Harold should have thought himself lucky, as we were talking about. It could have been Teddy Pendergrass and the Blue Notes, but it wasn't. It was Harold Melvin and the Blue Notes. It's Soul Vaults with David Southway. Get involved with the show, you can. It's soulvaults@gmail.com. By all means, get in touch either way, or find us over the station's website and social media as well, eh? Here's a song we haven't played before. We have played The Lady, but I Want to Be Free as a track. The lady is Vivian Reid.

Another great voice and production there from Billy Paul, Philadelphia International. Knocking it out of the park, really, isn't it? We had Teddy to start the hour.

What a voice, what a range. Vivian Reid, I Want to Be Free. Well, Vivian, also known as Miss Bubblin' Brown Sugar, yes. Never made the splash in the record industry, though, that she did as a Broadway actor. She starred in Bubblin' Brown Sugar, that's where the name came from, on Broadway as Queenie, and with many other productions in Toronto, Paris, and also other cities across the world. Her acting, though, earned her a Tony nomination, the Drama Desk Award, and so many other honours. In the early 90s, she won a Tony for the best performance by a featured actress in a musical for the High Rollers Social and Pleasure Club. That was in the 90s. She began recording in the 60s and enjoyed her highest charting single, Yours Until Tomorrow, in 1968. Not a song that I like, see what you think of it, but it did well for her. Also shows her true ability vocally, and I think the song we play for you today soulfully does that as well. Vivian Reid, I Wanna Be Free. Look, talking of female artists, singers of quality, what about our token reggae track? Here's one to compare with Vivian, Marcia Griffiths.

What's not to like about that, eh? Marcia Griffiths, so infectious. There's everything about that track, is it? The la la la. Well, there's so many things in there, so many hooks that you could sing along to. I think that is such a good song. She was our token reggae track today from West Kingston, Jamaica. Marcia started her career in 1964 with the legendary Byron Lee and the Dragonaires. Yes, she did. She did such a good job. After the first gig the following day, she was offered two recording contracts the following day. She was to choose Studio One label, where she recorded a series of duets. One of them I toyed with playing today, the wonderful Oh My Darling, which she duetted with Bob Marley. That is absolutely superb. With Marcia playing the piano, so raw and superb. We will play that in the future, I guarantee you. She worked then from that with Bob Andy as Bob and Marcia, of course, and then worked as a member of the Three Eyes, who supported Bob Marley and the Wailers. She's had a long career. Even in the 80s, she worked on a track by Bunny Wailer, song called Electric Boogie. Now that is so far away from the early tracks, but so infectious. And in 2014, it was announced that she would receive the Jamaican Order of Distinction, Commander Class, and I think well deserved. A great track from her as well. Look, we've sadly got time for just one more. A great track to end today, though. Marvin Gaye, remember this one? This love-starved heart of mine is killing me.

What a great stomper that is, eh, to wrap up the show this week. Marvin Gaye, this love starved heart of mine is killing me, eh? A true lost Motown for us to wrap up the show today. Well, that was a song that was written by the Lewis sisters, Helen and Kay Lewis. We featured them before on the programme. They were some early writers of Motown. That came back in 1965, produced by Harvey Fuqua and Johnny Bristol. And a great track it is, before Marvin's success, of course, as well. That's it. That's how we do it. We play those songs and give you the stories behind the songs and the artists. We'll do it all again the same time next week. Get involved with the show. You can do that. Pick me up on something I've said or put me right on something. By all means, do that as well. It's soulvaults@gmail.com. Or you'll find us all over the station's website and social media. I'm David Southway. Look forward to the pleasure of your company next time we do it all over again right here on Soulvaults. Stay safe and well.

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1: Labour says scrapping digital IT will give Andy Burnham's government a laser focus on tackling the cost of living. Deputy Leader Lucy Pell insists the move clears the decks of distractions. John Collins has more.
2: A spokesperson for the incoming PM says the time and money that would have been spent on the National ID scheme will now be redirected to help with the cost of living. The Office for Budgetary Responsibility claimed that digital ID could cost £1.8 billion over 3 years, but that figure was rejected by the government. Mr Burnham will set out plans for his premiership when he takes over from Sir Keir Starmer tomorrow. This is thought to include measures to ensure economic growth throughout the UK and a commitment to devolve power away from Westminster.
1: Andrew Tate and his brother Tristan have been arrested in the United States as part of a UK investigation into alleged sexual offences. The CPS has announced dozens of further charges and is seeking their extradition. Karina Thomas is Bedfordshire Police's Assistant Chief Constable and explains more about the charges.
3: 38 new charges in total have now been authorised against Andrew and Tristan Tate, bringing the total number of charges faced to 59. The charges relate to 7 victims spanning a period from 2010 to 2017.
1: A woman has been charged with murdering a 75-year-old man found dead at a house in Bolton. Greater Manchester Police say 49-year-old Samantha Nuttall will appear before magistrates tomorrow. Spain and Argentina will meet in tonight's World Cup final in New Jersey, pitting the tournament's best attack against the best defence. Argentina have scored the most goals, 19. While Spain have conceded the fewest, 1. Kickoff is at 8 p.m. And if the football isn't your thing, you might want to tune into tonight's World Cup final at halftime. Madonna, Shakira and Justin Bieber among the stars to the lineup performing in the tournament's first ever halftime show. That's the latest from Radio News Hub. I'm Dave Cronin.
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1: Staying cloudy for Northern Ireland and Northern Scotland with the odd shower. Dry and clear elsewhere and staying mild through the night. Lows of 14 to 17 degrees Celsius.
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2: Take the floor.
3: So, we've been running a Sing and Smile session in Yatton for the last year now.
2: Yep.
3: It's the most amazing event. It's just a really chilled morning where we sit around, have a cup of coffee and sing songs. Mm-hmm. And we would love to find a similar space in Weston to be able to set up the same sort of thing. So we're kind of looking for a cafe or somewhere that can just spare us an hour to come and sing.
2: Just to come along and sing.
3: Open to everyone. Obviously, because we tend to run it in the day, it tends to be retired folks and older people, but there is no age limit. Just a really nice, relaxed atmosphere, hosted by Right at Home, so we just need the space. We'll do the rest.
2: Oh, fantastic. Now, there's no particular day that you're looking for this to be done?
3: Or? No. The one we run in Yatton is a Monday morning from 11 till 12.
2: Yeah.
3: So, obviously, we need to avoid that time, but other than that,
2: it's all good, really.
3: It's all good, yeah.
2: Fabulous.
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0: 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At the racetrack. 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
1: Andy Burnham will promise to restore confidence in government and give people breathing room when he becomes Prime Minister on Monday. In his first Downing Street speech, he'll call for reflection and resolution, stressing the need for stability after seven prime ministers in a decade. Burnham is expected to highlight plans to devolve power with a new Number 10 North, scrap digital ID to focus on the cost of living, and move quickly on policies to ease everyday pressures. Andrew Tate and his brother Tristan have been arrested in the States as part of a UK investigation into alleged sexual offences. The CPS has announced dozens of further charges and is seeking their extradition. Karina Thomas is Bedfordshire Police's Assistant Chief Constable and explains more about the charges.
2: 38 new charges in total have now been authorised against Andrew and Tristan Tate, bringing the total number of charges faced to 59. The charges relate to seven victims spanning a period from 2010 to 2017.
1: We're just under an hour away from the World Cup final, where holders Argentina take on European champion Spain. Long queues were building at MetLife Stadium amid heightened security with President Trump in attendance. Glasgow 2026 is marked 1 week until the Commonwealth Games begin by revealing a new mile-long installation along the River Clyde. It gives everyone the chance to experience the distance athletes will cover in this iconic athletics event. Louisa Mann is their spokesperson.
3: Our Commonwealth Mile allows anyone in the city or any of our visitors to take part in a bit of the sport in action themselves and to come down here to run the Miracle Mile for themselves.
1: And the 1975 frontman Matty Healy and model Gabriette have tied the knot. The couple announced their engagement in 2024 after dating for 9 months and officially got married on Saturday in LA. That's the latest from Radio News Hub. I'm Dave Cronin.
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1: Staying cloudy for Northern Ireland and Northern Scotland with the odd shower. Dry and clear elsewhere and staying mild through the night. Lows of 14 to 17 degrees Celsius.
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5: Certainly am, certainly shall. Hello, welcome to a brand new experience. Given the heatwave we've just been having here in the UK, Burning from Nick Lowe seemed like a good track for our storming open. I hope you enjoyed that, and I hope you're primed and ready for a couple of hours of free range radio, which will include two tracks from a brand new release featured album, Song Without Words at the end of the programme for you, cracking cover version for you in hour two, couple of tracks back-to-back halfway through the programme that have something in common, and a whole heap of other damn fine music, old and new. That was old, this is new, and we've gone from Burning to Frozen. Frozen Charlotte is the new album from Jack White, which includes this track, Nobody Knows.

Nobody Knows, Jack White from his brand new album, Frozen Charlotte. If you know things that you'd like to hear in the program, or you'd like to get in touch, I know how you can do it. TitusRadio@outlook.com on email, at TitusRadio on Blue Sky or Facebook, or at Titus_radio on Threads or Instagram. First of two from this week's featured album, After Earworm, number one from a former featured album in the program from a couple of years ago. The album is Himmler Bakken Volume 2. Moon Safari, of course. Between the devil and me.

what a corker. Moon Safari between the devil and me, just part of the free range radio sound that is the Titus Jennings Experience, genre hopping as we do. Although we're going to stay in the prog vein for the first of two from this week's featured album, it's the opening cut from the album Transmogrify, the new one from Jane Getter Premonition, which is our first featured album cut, a track entitled Still Dreaming.

The album that's taken from is Do It Yourself. Al asked for something by Ian Dura and the Blockheads, so because I have a perverse sense of humour occasionally, I thought I'd play a track called Don't Ask Me. If you do want to ask me about stuff you'd like to get in the programme, TitusRadio@outlook.com, probably the best way to do it. Time now for something brand new. That's, what, 40-odd years old. This is from 2026. The album is called I Think I Want to Go Home Now. There's been a few days I've been working recently where I felt that very strongly. From that album by The Excerpts, this track is not a cover version of the tune by Kate Bush, but we could have done it as two songs, one title, but I didn't decide to do that this time around. This track, Wow.

The excerpts, as in X certificates and Wow, from their brand new album, I Think I Want to Go Home Now. When I go home, I go into my lovely wife of youtube.com/Liz Zorab fame. And she's a David Bowie fan. I'm also a David Bowie fan, but I also really rather like the two albums he put out under the name Tin Machine, not as well regarded, I think, as they should have been. So this week's song for Liz, following Wow, actually is quite appropriate, really. It's called Amazing. Tin Machine, from the first Tin Machine album.

Tin Machine, amazing, from their self-titled debut album. That was a side project that David Bowie had for a couple of albums, and I very much liked, and I like to play stuff I like because that's what the programme's about, sharing damn fine music among friends. As from a fair number of years ago, my record shop days, this is from 2026. It's the title track of the forthcoming album from Josephine Network. Some nice summery sounds with Hooked.

swiftly down the tunnel of time, the sunshine of life, the storm, and after the rain. Lessons of the past were taught to last, so teach the brain.

Coliseum, featuring the late Dave Greenslade, and he co-wrote that tune as well. Chris Farlow on lead vocals. Play that one especially for Barry from South Wales. That's 3 Score and 10 Amen, taken from the compilation Elegy, the recordings 1968 to 1971. And while we're playing classic old stuff, I was asked for some classic Genesis by Richard. So, from the album Selling England by the Pound.

just checked back through the last 10, 15 years of Titus Jennings Experience programmes, and I haven't played that tune before. That's The Cinema Show, Genesis, taken from the album Selling England by the Pound, a bit of classic Genesis, which Richard asked for in the programme. And it brings us to the halfway point. Time now for Two Songs, One Title. We'll have a track from the brand new Rolling Stones album, which is probably number one as you listen to the programme. The album is Foreign Tongues. Before it, from the self-titled album by Flavour Nurse, it'll be another track called Side Effects. Two Songs, One Title on the Titus Jennings Experience.

Side Effects from the Rolling Stones, and before it, Side Effects from Flavor Nurse. Two songs, one title, back with you halfway through the experience in a couple of weeks' time. Next week it'll be That Was Then, This Is Now, or The Beginning and The End. If you have any midpoint mini feature thoughts, do feel free to get in touch. 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I'm available on Blue Sky or Facebook at Titus Radio, or on Threads or Instagram at Titus_Radio. Still to come in hour two of this week's experience, a second or two from the featured album, Song Without Words at the end of the show, cracking cover version for you as well, and some more rather fine sounds that are underplayed, in my opinion. And I actually haven't been playing enough of this band recently, and I love them to bits. They are Caprica's Constant. This is taken from their Fate Out Smart's Desire album. I thought we'd slow the pace down a little bit with The Pearl of the Lake.

Part of the Lake there from Capricast Constant, taken from their album Fate Outsmarts Desire. Ahead of the second or two from our featured album, from the EP mini album Planet England by Andy Partridge and Robin Hitchcock, a little bit more earwormery for you with Got My.

I'd love them to do some more work together, but I don't know that's going to happen. Then again, maybe I'm completely wrong. Robin Hitchcock and Andy Partridge with Got My from the four-track mini album Planet England. From the brand new album Transmogrify, this week's featured album on the programme from Jane Getter Premonition, we have a track entitled He's Gone Away, Won't Stay, close brackets.

probably going to get someone telling me I should have been calling them parentheses rather than brackets. Jane Getter, Premonition, He's Gone Away, Won't Stay, second featured album cut in this edition of the programme. Fresh featured album for you in The Experience next week. Probably later in the year, the new album from Isles may well be a featured album. Here's a track from it, which is available for broadcast now, a thing called Think I'm a Ghost.

probably recognise the classic sound of Creedence Clearwater Revival, taken from the Pendulum album That's Pagan Baby. They are the originators of this week's cracking cover version. And if you're thinking, hang on a minute, Titus, you haven't said anything about the death of the legend Bonnie Tyler. Well, she actually performed a Creedence Clearwater Revival track. It was the opening cut on her album Faster Than the Speed of Night. It was originally when Creedence did it on their Pendulum album, and by way of tribute to Bonnie, our cracking cover version in this edition of the programme is Have You Ever Seen the Rain?

Bonnie Tyler's take on Have You Ever Seen the Rain? Rest in peace, rock in peace, Bonnie. That's taken from her album Faster Than the Speed of Night. And in case you didn't know, she actually did the original version of Tina Turner's hit Simply the Best, although Tina Turner, Bonnie freely admitted this, did it rather better. Right, fresh cracking cover version for you in Hour 2 of the Experience next week. Now it's time for some solo Roger Hodgson. This is from his album In the Eye of the Storm. Suzanne got in touch on email titusradio@outlook.com and said, you've been playing bits of Supertramp in the past. How about something from Roger's solo career? So have this one on me, Suzanne. Give me love, give me life.

Definitely keeping the sound of Supertramp going in his solo career. I think Roger Hodgson and Give Me Love, Give Me Life, taken from his album In the Eye of the Storm. Song Without Words to come at the end of the programme. Before it, an appropriate tune from the band The Fierce and the Dead, their new one, Shake Hands and Exit.

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4: 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Rewind. Our song without words is And So Do F, Brand X, featuring Phil Collins on drums and a little bit of da-da-da-da-da sort of backing vocals, but that doesn't count as words, taken from the Nuclear Burn collection. Hope you're going to enjoy that. And until we're together again, please take the very best to care of yourself and those around you. Bye-bye for now.

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1: Andy Burnham will set out his priorities as Prime Minister on Monday, pledging to rebuild trust in politics and offer breathing room on the cost of living. He's expected to describe the moment as one of reflection and resolution, warning Britain must confront its challenges honestly. Burnham is expected to push devolution through Number 10 North. He could also have to decide on North Sea drilling before turning to his cabinet appointments. Andrew and Tristan Tate have been detained in Miami in connection with a UK probe into alleged sexual offences. Prosecutors have filed 38 new charges and requested their extradition. Assistant Chief Constable Karina Thomas from Bedfordshire Police spoke to reporters.
2: I want to make it clear that there is no place for male violence against women and girls in our society, and we will continue to work tirelessly to support victims and investigate all reports made to us.
1: Greater Manchester Police have charged a woman with murdering a 75-year-old man in Bolton. Officers were called to a property on Ormond Street on Friday, where the pensioner was pronounced dead at the scene. The suspect, 49-year-old Samantha Nuttall, is expected in court on Monday. Thousands of people in Kent are facing water supply issues because of a failure at a treatment works. South East Water said some 7,000 properties around the Tunbridge Wells area could face supply issues, including low pressure, intermittent supply or no water. Argentina are facing Spain right now in the World Cup final with Messi and Lamine Yamal both in the starting lineups. Security is tight at MetLife Stadium as President Trump watches on, and a huge halftime show featuring Madonna, Shakira and Justin Bieber is set for the break. And one star is hoping Argentina lift that trophy in tonight's final after placing a $1.5 million bet on them to beat Spain. Rapper Drake shared a screenshot of the online bet he placed on his Instagram, which, if they win, will see a payout of more than $5.1 million. That's the latest from Radio News Hub. I'm Dave Cronin.
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1: Monday we'll see patchy cloud developing across central and eastern areas as showers continue for northern Scotland and Northern Ireland. Sunny in the southwest with highs of 24 degrees Celsius.
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Hello and good evening, and welcome along to The View from Pinckney's Pulpit. I'm Ian Pinckney. This is Wave. It's Sunday evening. That was a track called La Ronda de los Enanos and is a new release from the wonderful people at Analog Africa, one of the my favorite record labels. It was released on the 16th of June, Los Orientas de Paramonga, which Paramonga is a town just on the coast of Peru, about 3 hours from Lima. And it sounds great, doesn't it? It really does. So, how have you been? Have you been sweltering? Have you been dying in the heat? It's been quite incredible, really, hasn't it? It's been quite scary, to be honest. And it's been way too hot. And I was out down the Nova Scotia in Bristol yesterday with some friends of mine, had a good night, a few good drinks. But we said, you know what? I could feel like I could have a jumper on today, but it has been so hot recently that it just embraced the cold. And it wasn't cold, but there was a breeze there which made us feel a little more human. And I think that probably the worst thing is the just not being able to sleep. But hey ho, hopefully we've got some music here that will enliven you, but also put you in the mood to sleep a little bit later on, unless of course you are going to work. Okay, Liftmen, I went to see them not last Friday, the Friday before, down at the Exchange. They were wonderful, and their album Golden Torch is out at the moment, and it's really, really very, very cool. And it's 10 years in the offing, actually. So it's that they apparently recorded it 10 years ago, but never got round to finishing it, and they're now out touring it, and it's very, very good indeed.

0: She's made of meat. She's made of meat. She's made of meat. She's made of meat. She's made of meat. She's made of meat. She's made of meat. She's made of meat. She's made of meat.
1: So that's Meat Sheets there by the Liftmen, and it's a new album called, I think I said Golden Torch earlier. I don't know why I was thinking of the legendary Northern Soul Club in Stoke-on-Trent, but I actually meant Golden Token, so I do apologise to the Liftmen, and that is taken from their album, which is out now. Get onto their Bandcamp page and go and buy it. Neil Smith's guitaring is just something to behold, isn't it? So how are you? What have you been up to? Hope you have been well over the last couple of weeks. I was sorry I wasn't here last week, so I had to put a pre-record on, but I'm back live, as it were, in the studio this evening, and yeah, it's not too bad. It is sweltering, but we do it for love, and we do it for all of you punters out there. Okay, my world, and these are

Gosh, I can remember that being on Top of the Pops as if it was yesterday, about 1979, as I was going up from junior school to comprehensive school and thinking I would be a mod for the next 5 years. But the second coming of mod just died out, and then there was probably two more comings of punk during the time I was actually at the comprehensive school. But really, really happy memories. Okay, the second coming, one of the sort of legendary bands that never really happened in the 1960s. They sort of cross over from garage into psychedelia, but this has only just got a reissue after many, many years. This is a track called Evaluation.

0: You see a storyteller, you know? That is a man. Boy.
1: So that was God is a Man, and that is the brilliant, well, Junior Reed is featured on there, but it's Dub Syndicate featuring Junior Reed, God is a Man, and it's a Steppers remix by Dubmatics, and it's on an album that is basically French Dub Connection meets Echo Beach, and really, really cool. Came out in the week. If you go onto Bandcamp, you will be able to find it. Okay, you're listening to The View from Pinkney's Pulpit. I'm Ian Pinkney, and this is Wave, and it is a Sunday evening. I nearly said Monday evening then, but I'm getting ahead of myself. But tomorrow, on a Monday, I do the Lee Grove Collection from live from the studio in Weston between 8 o'clock and 10 o'clock, and I have some double dubs, some Pinkney's Prog Notice, Chris Molden Jazz, and I'll also have a featured album, which I'm just about to go and pick now, actually. After we've finished tonight's show, I will go and have and pick you out a nice record for next year. Okay, let's simmer down. I think that's definitely what we wanted to do in the week, isn't it, with all the sunshine. This is the Wailing, well, taken from the Wailing Wailers, The Wailers.

Simmer Down. I hope you all have simmered down. And that is the work taken from the Wailing Wailers by the Wailers, their debut album, 1965 / 66, depending on which pressing you're looking at. And it's one of the pivotal points in the film, actually, about Bob Marley, the biopic. And I really did enjoy it. I thought it was really quite cool. Now, how true to the actual story it was, I really don't know. But I just had a really good time listening to the music. Okay, it's Wave at Sunday Evening. It's The View from Pinkney's Pulpit. These are Vantage Point all night.

All Night There by Vantage Point, and that is well, came out many years ago. Long record, but a great sounding record. This is great. This is Wardada Leo Smith and Orange Wave Electric, and it's a track called Fire Illuminations in the Side of Particles of Light. I know it's a long old name, isn't it? There, I couldn't quite, I had to read it twice, but it's a great track.

Tabba Disco there by Waxploitation, and yes, it's well, part one. Part two is clearly on the B-side. That's what they used to do, but it's quite a long track anyway, isn't it? You know, even back in the 70s, quite a lot of these funk and soul records, whereas they'd been 2 to 3 minutes because of radio, but because of FM radio, where they played whole albums, they managed to sort of get all the brass in and, you know, be self-indulgent, and the songs started getting longer and longer and longer, and then we roll into disco and you could play whatever you want. And of course then there's the sort of the 12-inch single, which also had its own charts in the 1980s. I remember Blue Monday by New Order was a 12-inch only single, but it got to number one, and Mighty Fine it was as well. Okay, this is Stride On and Talisman.

Baby, Please Come Home there, Lightnin' Hopkins from the film Jamboree. Okay, probably got time for a couple more. Let's have, I think we'll have some Shirley Anne Lee, shall we? Absolutely wonderful gospel singer. Stop, Look, and...

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1: Andy Burnham will promise to restore confidence in government and give people breathing room when he becomes Prime Minister on Monday. In his first Downing Street speech, he'll call for reflection and resolution, stressing the need for stability after seven prime ministers in a decade. Burnham is expected to highlight plans to devolve power with a new Number 10 North, scrap digital ID to focus on the cost of living, and move quickly on policies to ease everyday pressures. Andrew Tate and his brother Tristan have been arrested in the US as part of a UK investigation into alleged sexual offences. The CPS has announced dozens of further charges and is seeking their extradition, bringing the number of alleged victims to seven. Queenie Thomas is Bedfordshire Police's Assistant Chief Constable.
2: 38 new charges in total have now been authorised against Andrew and Tristan Tate, bringing the total number of charges faced to 59. The charges relate to seven victims spanning a period from 2010 to 2017.
1: The World Cup final is underway, Argentina up against Spain for the trophy. Security has been stepped up at MetLife Stadium with President Trump in attendance, and a star-studded halftime show from Madonna, Shakira and Justin Bieber is taking place. Glasgow 2026 marked 1 week until the Commonwealth Games begin by revealing a new mile-long installation along the River Clyde. It gives everyone the chance to experience the distance athletes will cover in this iconic athletics event. Louisa Mann is the spokesperson.
3: Our Commonwealth Mile allows anyone in the city or any of our visitors to take part in a bit of the sport in action themselves and to come down here to run the Miracle Mile for themselves and then maybe see how their times shape up against some of our elite athletes that will be arriving in the city over the weekend.
1: And the 1975 frontman Matty Healy and model Gabriette have tied the knot. The couple announced their engagement in 2024 after dating for 9 months and officially married on Saturday. That's the latest from Radio News Hub. I'm Dave Cronin.
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1: Monday we'll see patchy cloud developing across central and eastern areas as showers continue for northern Scotland and Northern Ireland. Sunny in the southwest with highs of 24 degrees Celsius.
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Hey, Jason Smith here at the Ambient Tower. Welcome to Wave Radio. We've got a very special show for you this evening, keeping it hybrid orchestral. And that was Imagine Dragons, Demons, epic orchestral version. And we've got a special show for you lined up today with a classical hybrid orchestral music of pop. And I'm quite sure there's going to be one or two tracks that you know the tunes to. This is Keane, Somewhere Only We Know.

the wonderful track from Sia and Chandelier, the epic orchestral version. Let me line you up a trio of tracks. And I wonder how many of you will actually know the artist and the title of all three.

three brilliant back-to-back pop tracks, orchestral versions. And the big question is, did you know any of them? Or maybe all of them? We had Taylor Swift and Blank Space, and our middle track was from Black, Wonderful Life, and the first of our trio, Christina Perri, A Thousand Years. Hopefully we'll be singing this next track come the week before Christmas with England in the World Cup, Qatar. Good luck, boys. Do your best.

Queen epic orchestral version of We Are the Champions. And I guess I should play the track for the villain that comes out of the World Cup. Or maybe the whole team come home early. This is Coldplay and Fix You.

three beautiful back-to-back tracks, and two of them very personal to me. That was One Republic and Secrets from Beethoven Symphony, performed by the Piano Guys. The middle track from Cornelia Jacobs, and I believe the Eurovision track that she performed, Hold Me Closer, from Eurovision 2022. And the opening of our three, Unsecret and Breathe For Me, featuring Loners. Once again, we have raced through this Ambient Hour show. I'm going to send this out with Ave Maria. This is from Audio Machine, Reimagined. Stay safe. Catch you next week.

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1: Andy Burnham will set out his priorities as Prime Minister on Monday, pledging to rebuild trust in politics and offer breathing room on the cost of living. He's expected to describe the moment as one of reflection and resolution, warning Britain must confront its challenges honestly. Burnham is expected to push devolution through Number 10 North. He could also have to decide on North Sea drilling before turning to his cabinet appointments. Andrew and Tristan Tate have been detained in Miami in connection with a UK probe into alleged sexual offences. Prosecutors have filed 38 new charges and requested their extradition. Assistant Chief Constable Karina Thomas from Bedfordshire Police spoke to reporters.
2: I want to make it clear that there is no place for male violence against women and girls in our society, and we will continue to work tirelessly to support victims and investigate all reports made to us.
1: Greater Manchester Police have charged a woman with murdering a 75-year-old man in Bolton. Officers were called to a property on Ormond Street on Friday, where the pensioner was pronounced dead at the scene. The suspect, 49-year-old Samantha Nuttall, is expected in court on Monday. Thousands of people in Kent are facing water supply issues because of a failure at a treatment works. South East Water said some 7,000 properties around the Tunbridge Wells area could face supply issues, including low pressure, intermittent supply or no water. Argentina are facing Spain right now in the World Cup final with Messi and Lamine Yamal both in the starting lineups. Security's tight at MetLife Stadium as President Trump watches on, and a huge halftime show featuring Madonna, Shakira and Justin Bieber is set for the break. And one star is hoping Argentina lift that trophy in tonight's final after placing a $1.5 million bet on them to beat Spain. Rapper Drake shared a screenshot of the online bet he placed on his Instagram, which, if they win, will see a payout of more than $5.1 million. That's the latest from Radio News Hub. I'm Dave Cronin.
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1: Monday we'll see patchy cloud developing across central and eastern areas as showers continue for northern Scotland and Northern Ireland. Sunny in the southwest with highs of 24 degrees Celsius.
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7: Good morning, coming to the end of June, halfway through 2026, and we have had the longest day, and some pretty hot weather too. School holidays will soon be with us, and vacation time for many. Today we have Mike, Jenny, Amy and Anita, and some wonderful uplifting music. Stay with us, and be uplifted over the next hour. Life isn't about waiting for the storm to pass, it's about learning to dance in the wind. Whatever life throws at us, we can, and we will, overcome.

0: what it was for me. He died at Calvary.
1: Casting Crowns giving us their popular uplifting at Calvary.

Jose Julio from the National and International Parkinson's Community and other neurological disease communities from around the world says, let's pray together, giving thanks and ask God for strength and healing to Sarah L.H. Lee in Malaysia, R2 Wiglu in Wales, Julie Fitzgerald and Victoria Vasquez in the USA. From Exodus 15:26, identifies God as the ultimate healer. Jose says, be not afraid of growing slowly. Be afraid of only standing still. Chinese proverb. Jose has asked us to play 10,000 Reasons. Bless the Lord. It's from Jesus Culture featuring Kim Walker-Smith. Bless the Lord.

You can send in a voice note or a text for requests or dedications, and we'll play in the programme. Send it to sheepinsolitude@outlook.com.

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2: Blessed Sunday and Blessed Sunday Hour program. My devotion today is found from the book of Psalm 77, 11 to 12, and it says, I will remember the deeds of the Lord. Yes, I will remember your wonders of old. I will ponder all your work and meditate on your mighty deeds. Remembering the works of God. Psalm 77 was written during a time of deep distress. Asaph, the psalmist, was overwhelmed with sorrow and struggled to understand God's ways. Earlier in the psalm, he describes sleepless nights, a troubled spirit, and questions that many believers have asked in seasons of suffering. Has God forgotten to be gracious? Has his steadfast love ceased forever? These questions did not arise because God had changed, but because Asaph's heart was weighed down by affliction. Yet in the middle of his struggle, his focus began to change. Instead of dwelling on his fears, he declared, I will remember the deeds of the Lord. Yes, I will remember your wonders of old. I will ponder all your work and meditate on your mighty deeds. This marks a turning point in the psalm. Asaph intentionally shifts his attention away from his circumstances and toward God's faithfulness throughout history. He remembers the Lord's mighty acts of deliverance, especially his power in redeeming Israel and leading his people with unfailing care. When believers are overwhelmed by trials, they must strengthen their faith by remembering God's past mercies. Our hearts are naturally inclined to forget his goodness when suffering comes, but meditation on his works revives hope and quiets anxious thoughts. This does not mean we ignore our pain or pretend our struggles do not exist. Rather, we bring our burdens before God while reminding ourselves of his unchanging character. The same God who was faithful in the past remains faithful today. Asaph chose to meditate on God's mighty deeds because he knew that God's works reveal God's character. Every act of deliverance, every display of mercy, and every fulfilled promise points to his power, wisdom, and steadfast love. For believers today, we have even greater reasons to remember God's works. Above all, we remember the saving work of Jesus Christ. At the cross, God demonstrated his perfect justice and his perfect love. Through Christ's death and resurrection, he accomplished the greatest deliverance his people could ever receive. Faith is strengthened not by looking within ourselves, but by fixing our eyes upon God's promises and his mighty works. The more we remember his faithfulness, the more our hearts learn to trust him in present difficulties. Perhaps today you are carrying burdens that seem too heavy to bear. You may wonder why God has allowed certain trials or why his answers seem delayed. Psalm 77 encourages you to remember what God has already done. He has never failed his people. His wisdom has never been lacking. His love has never ceased. When your heart grows weary, meditate upon his faithfulness. Remember his promises. Recall his grace in your own life and throughout Scripture. The God who has led his people in the past will continue to lead them until the end. When difficulties come, do I focus more on my circumstances or on God's faithfulness? What past mercies of God can I remember that strengthen my faith today? How can I cultivate a habit of meditating on God's word and his mighty works each day? One of the greatest remedies for a troubled heart is to remember the faithfulness of God. His works throughout history testify that he never abandons his people and never fails to keep his promises. Therefore, dear brethren, when doubts arise and burdens grow heavy, lift your eyes to the Lord and remember his mighty deeds. The God who has been faithful in the past will remain faithful forever.

from Mark 8, verse 36 to 37. What good is it for someone to gain the whole world, yet forfeit their soul? Or what can anyone give in exchange for their soul? In the end, nothing this world offers can replace the value of your soul. Hold loosely to what fades and tightly to what lasts. Let your choices reflect eternity, not just the moment. A life centered on God may look different, but it will always be deeply, truly worth it.

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2: So my sound studio today is my automobile. I am on the road traveling and taking time out to record this video soundbite. Hopefully my good friend and producer, Keith T., will be able to filter out any noises in the background. He does an amazing job bringing us this program, and I am always thrilled at the opportunity to share from the Word of God and through my life with you, our audience. Today, I'm dealing with a very difficult decision. The reason I'm traveling is I've got a life-changing decision that I have to make. And I'm unsettled because on both sides of the decision, there are positives, but on both sides of the decision, there are people who will be disappointed and will be sad that I chose a direction that did not meet their expectations. Don't like to disappoint people. I understand it's part of life, and I'm okay with it. But my goal is to discern where God would have me go next and what God would have me do in the future. And those decisions are sometimes very difficult. So today I was thinking, what is it that I want to speak about to our Sunday Hour friends? And I realized that talking about my decision probably helps you identify and think about some tough decisions you've had to make or will have to make. And I just want you to be encouraged. In Philippians chapter 4, verse 4, it says, "Rejoice in the Lord always." I will say it again, rejoice. Now the question is, how can we do that when we're weighted with a decision or when we're dealing with trauma or something that is heavy or hard? Very simply, because we're in a relationship with the God and creator of the universe, who has told us that all things that he is doing are coming together for good for those who are in Christ Jesus and purposed according to his will. All we have to do is discern God's will. And as God is sovereign, and as he has chosen us, his will be evident to us. Even when we don't recognize it, it will be evident in us. Our lives are moving forward in God's grace and goodness. And so it says, "Let your gentleness be evident to all. The Lord is near." We don't have to fret. We don't have to be concerned. He's near. He's here. "Do not be anxious about anything." No need to be anxious about the future. God will take care of all sides of the equation. It goes on to say, "But in every situation, by prayer and petition, with thanksgiving, present your requests to God." So let God know what it is that we're struggling with. Ask his favor, ask his direction, and then trust. Trust that his sovereign work is determining our paths. So many times in the Bible, decisions were made by the drawing of a lot. You have to have faith to draw a lot and then to do what it says with joy and with goodness. And you can only do that when you believe in a gracious God who loves us and is directing us towards a positive future. "And the peace of God, which transcends understanding, will guard your hearts and your minds in Christ Jesus." Isn't it good to know that as we trust things into our Father's hand, he guards our hearts, he guards our minds? He directs our paths. I found peace just because I took the time to record this message for the Sunday Hour and be reminded of God's grace and His love for me and for you. So pray and trust. Let the Father work and be at peace. Have a great Sunday.
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From Jenny this week, it's Psalm 34, 17 to 20. The righteous cry out, and the Lord hears them. He delivers them from all their troubles. The Lord is close to the brokenhearted and saves those who are crushed in spirit. The righteous person may have troubles, but the Lord delivers him from them all. He protects all his bones. Not one of them will be broken. Jenny says there is only one rescuer who has the power to free us from our problems. God can make all things new. He loves you unconditionally, unrelentingly, and forever. He loves you in your brokenness, and he loves making you whole again. Ask him and trust him. He won't let you down.

0: That was Blessed Be the Name of the Lord from Radical for Christ, and I played that for Jenny.
1: Come on and clap your hands. Come on.
0: Remember, kindness matters. Any heartfelt act, however small, will surely make someone's day.

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2: Good morning, everyone. Today my words come from John 4, verse 13 to 15. Jesus said to her, "Whoever drinks of this water will thirst again, but whoever drinks of the water that I shall give him will never thirst. The water that I shall give him will become, in him, a fountain of water springing up into everlasting life." The woman said to him, "Sir, give me this water, that I may not thirst, nor come here to draw." She lived in Samaria, had been married 5 times, and was now living with a man who was not her husband. Maybe gossipers wagged their tongues about her. How else would you explain her midday appearance at the well? Other women fill their buckets at sunrise, but this woman opted for noon, preferring the heat of the sun over the heat of their scorn. Were it not for the appearance of a stranger, her story would have been lost in the Samaritan sands. But he entered her life with a promise of living water that would quench the thirst of her soul. He wasn't put off by her past. He told her, "Whoever drinks of this water will thirst again, but whoever drinks of the water that I shall give him will never thirst. But the water that I shall give him will become in him a fountain of water springing up into everlasting life." The woman said to him, "Sir, give me this water, that I may not thirst." The woman then left her water pot, went her way into the city, and said to the men, "Come, see a man who told me all things that I ever did. Could this be the Christ?" Then they went out of the city and came to him. And many of the Samaritans of that city believed in him. Because of the word of the woman who testified, "He told me all that I ever did." No one else was willing to give her a chance, but Jesus gave her the chance of a lifetime. And what he did for her, he will do for you. Christ can satisfy your soul.
1: 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God of Wonders, God of Grace, from Mountaintop Worship.

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Lord, as we come to the end of this time together, we thank you for your presence with us. May your word settle deeply in our hearts and guide us through the days ahead. Grant us peace in our minds, strength in our struggles, and love in our actions. Go with each listener now, surrounding them with your grace, protection, and hope. In Jesus' name, amen.

0: The Lord is my shepherd. 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
1: Spain are World Cup champions, beating Argentina 1-0 in New York to reclaim football's biggest prize. This the reaction from fans watching in Box Park, Wembley. The European champions delivered on the biggest stage with heightened security at MetLife Stadium as President Trump watched on. A star-packed halftime show for Madonna, Shakira and Justin Bieber added to the spectacle. In other news this morning, Andy Burnham will promise to restore confidence in government and give people breathing room when he becomes Prime Minister on Monday. In his first Downing Street speech, he'll call for reflection and resolution, stressing the need for stability after seven prime ministers in a decade. Burnham is expected to highlight plans to devolve power with a new Number 10 North and move quickly on policies to ease everyday pressures. A man has been charged with murder after a woman died following an altercation in Newport in Wales. Armed officers were called to St Vincent Road early on Saturday, and the woman was later pronounced dead nearby. 66-year-old Albert Williams has been remanded in custody and will appear in court on Monday. Central and southeast England have both seen their longest unbroken spell of no recorded rainfall this century. An average of zero rainfall has been measured across the Met Office's weather stations in both regions for 14 days in a row. We spoke to Alex Deacon from the Met Office.
2: Climate change means hotter summers are much more likely. Extremes of temperatures are now much more likely. So, yeah, we are going to continue to see hot summers. They're unlikely to all be this hot, certainly in the short term, but the longer term trend, yeah, temperatures are just going to be on the rise.
1: And Spice Girl Mel C has married Australian model Chris Dingwall, wearing a custom look designed by bandmate Victoria Beckham. That's the latest from Radio News Hub. I'm Dave Cronin.
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1: Monday we'll see patchy cloud developing across central and eastern areas as showers continue for northern Scotland and Northern Ireland. Sunny in the southwest with highs of 24 degrees Celsius.
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9: 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We're on Facebook and Instagram. Just look for us, Wave Community Radio. Yes, you can message us directly on there as well. So if you want a message or a request read out, then do so. Make it a good one, eh?

0: Want to know what's happening in and around Weston? We got you covered.
1: Hi there, it's Harry from Wave Community Radio. I recently went down to Clarence Park Bowling Club and managed to catch up with Jane. Jane was telling us all about the details about getting involved with the club. So if you're interested, listen in.
2: Good morning, my name is Jane Sansom. I'm the secretary of Clarence Bowling Club, and I've been here now 3 years. As secretary, I sort of get involved in sending out information and keeping the members and the committee informed of what's going on.
3: So, yourself, avid bowler, you seem to be going around sort of ushering people into certain areas today on the open day, but what's your side for bowling?
2: Well, I've been bowling for about 15 years. Mm-hmm. So, yes, I'm an avid bowler. I bowl indoors as well as outdoors during the summer. I'm ushering people around, trying to make sure everyone gets introduced to members of the club so they can find out how friendly it is and how welcoming, because we don't mind if you come and join as a bowler, whether it's outdoors or indoors, if you'd like a snooker player or social. We would just love people to come and join Clarence Bowling Club because we feel we are one of the friendly clubs in Western Supermare.
3: That's fair enough. And how did you get involved in the side of bowling?
2: Initially, some years ago, there was an advert in the local paper advertising indoor bowling training. Well, my husband had always been a footballer, and he said, right, well, let's do this. It's something we can do together. So we joined indoors, say, 15 years ago, and from there we progressed outdoors. Generally, though, when you're bowling, you very rarely put couples together in a match because they do tend to niggle each other. So we go to the same match, but we might play in different teams.
3: If people want to get involved outside of the open day, how can they get in touch with you?
2: You can come in what they call pay and play. So you don't need to be a member. And what we will be advertising is a mobile number. And if you ring up and talk to the person and say what day you want to come and what hour, we will come down and open up, lend you the equipment, and for that you pay £5 a session.
3: Oh, okay.
2: Now, a session can run from up to 2 hours.
3: Yeah.
2: And that way it's open to evenings because lots of people who work can't come here during the day. And we would love to attract the working population of Western Supermare.
3: Yeah.
2: So weekends, especially evenings, when the evenings at this club are lovely. It's so quiet and it's the perfect time to play bowls.
1: So there you go, directly from Jane down at Clarence Park Bowling Club. 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Right, let's get back to it. I won't interrupt you anymore.
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1: Spain have lifted the World Cup after a Germanic 1-0 victory over Argentina. The European champions rose to the moment in front of a huge crowd and tight security in New York. Super sub Ferran Torres fired Spain to their second men's World Cup triumph, as what may be Lionel Messi's last dance ended in 10-man Argentina falling to a meek extra-time defeat. Madonna, Shakira and Justin Bieber headlined a blockbuster halftime show as celebration.